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I'll be with you every Sunday at 3 p.m. UK time, that's 10 a.m. US Eastern, playing you lots and lots of hits from a particular month and year from the 1960s, 70s and 80s, and occasionally going back to the 1950s. 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

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Hardware, children's wear, ladies' lingerie. 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

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So that's Disco Decades with me, Adrian Picton, Saturdays 8 till 11 p.m. UK time, that's 3 till 6 US Eastern on Phoenix Radio.

saddest day of my life. I called you here today for a bit of bad news. I won't be able to see you anymore because of my obligations and the ties that you have. We've been meeting here every day. And since this is our last day together, I want to hold you just one more time. When you turn and walk away, don't look back. I want to remember you just like this. Let's just

cause like him and her had a thing going, you know, and they've been carrying on for some time now behind the sultan's back. And you could hear him talk to his camel as he rode out across the dunes. His voice would cut through the still night desert air, and he'd say, oh yeah, yeah, yeah, oh yeah, yeah, yeah, yeah, yeah, yeah, yeah, which is Aramaic for whoa, babies. And Clyde say, well, he brought his camel to a screeching halt in the rear of Fatima's tent. Jumped off Clyde, snuck around the corner and into the tent he went.

There she was, friends and neighbors laying there in all her radiant beauty, eating on a raisin and a grape and an apricot and a pomegranate, a bowl of chitlings, two bananas, three Hershey bars, and sipping on an ROC Coca-Cola, listening to her transistor, watching the Grand Ole Opry, and reading Mad Magazine while she sung, "Does your chewing gum lose its flavor?" And Ahab walk up to her and he say, "Oh yeah, yeah, yeah, oh yeah, oh yeah, oh yeah, oh yeah, oh yeah, oh yeah, oh yeah." Which is Aramaic for "Let's twist again like we did last summer, babies." And she say,

make a dent in his head, but he fled with Fatima, and out of the tent they went. They jumped on Clyde and started to ride, cutting out across the sand with the Sultan's whole army in hot pursuit. On and on they ran. Well, to make a long story short, they got away, 'cause they won.

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2: Not even that tea party. That's the one. The tea party Grandma Rachel gives every Monday on Phoenix Radio. She believes that a tea party should be a quiet place where friends gather for good food and polite conversation. So get in touch with her, and she'll let everyone know what's on your mind. In the 6 and a half segment, she plays 6 songs that are connected in some strange way. Try to figure out what's on her mind and guess the connection. So remember, you have a standing invitation to Grandma's Tea Party every Monday at 6 p.m. UK time, 1 p.m. Eastern, on Phoenix Radio.

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Join me for Source of the Dance, where we celebrate the divine in the world around us with stories and songs from the pagan and Jewish traditions, inspiration from nature, and anything else that seems right. It's on every Monday at 10 p.m. in the UK, 5 p.m. Eastern. It'd be great to have you along.

afternoons, Monday through Thursday, here at Phoenix Radio, are filled with a delightful mix of music, features, and presenters. Rhonda, Herbie, and Rob will be your hosts. They'll bring you some number ones, some gentle tunes, and some musical memories to help you through 3 hours from 1 to 4 p.m. UK time. That's 8 to 11 a.m. US Eastern Time.

This ain't no disco. We do that on a Saturday night. It ain't no country club either. This is the Tuesday Music Club. The Tuesday Music Club is a place where you can relax and talk to friends about music or whatever's on your mind and request almost anything you like from our jukebox. We'll also have a featured album and lots of other features to keep you entertained, including the Missing Words competition, the same old song and the twisted lyric. So why not join me, Adrian Picton, on Phoenix Radio 4 till 7 UK time, that's 11 till 2 US Eastern, for the Tuesday Music Club.

Well, they got a pet monkey. He likes to get drunk and sing boogie woogie, and it sounds real funky. Come on, your time, boy. Sing one, monkey. Here we go. Let's hear it for the monkey. Woo! On Saturday night, they need

Hi there, I'm Martin Miles and I'm here to tell you about a show called the Heritage Chart Hour. It's a pre-recorded show and it's presented by myself and my son Danny, and you can hear it every Sunday afternoon between 2 and 3pm UK time, that's 9am to 10am Eastern. 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And during the show we'll be choosing a Heritage Chart song of the week. 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

Bill walked me to my door last night, and he said, "Before I go, there's something about our love affair that I have a right to know." I said, "Let's not stand out here like this. What would the neighbors think? Why don't we just step inside, and I'll fix us both a drink?"

William's hands were shaking as he took his glass of wine, and I could see we both felt the same. And when his eyes met mine, I said, who we love, why we love, it's hard to understand.

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Then make sure you're waking up with Cara in the Morning every weekday from 7 a.m. UK time on Phoenix Radio. 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What's in the papers, what's on the telly, and the stories everyone's talking about. 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It's warm, it's friendly, it's fun, and honestly, no one has more fun on the radio in the morning than we do. So, set your alarm, stick the kettle on, and join me, Cara, every weekday morning from 7 a.m. UK, or whenever you wake up.

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But it gets really lonely when you're by yourself. Now where is love? And who is love? I gotta know.

0: Are you good at solving riddles?
1: Well, I've always been pretty clever at that. What do you mean, like, what's black and white, red all over, that kind of thing?
0: No, Al, I don't mean that. How about this one? What will it be this week?
1: What will it be this week? I'd have no idea. Well, I don't know who would.
0: Well, I do. Just ask Rhonda Stagner, 10 o'clock on Friday evenings, 5 o'clock in the States, and she'll be able to answer the question of what will it be this week.
1: So are you saying there's going to be a lot of riddles?
0: No, it's going to be a lot of music, and if you'd like a little hand in what it might be this week, you can also send in your request. So join Rhonda.
1: Hey, I can take it from here. What will it be? 10 p.m. on Fridays, 5 p.m. in the States, right here on the fabulous Phoenix Radio. So, did I get the riddle?
0: No, but it's a really good show. You should tune in.
1: Okay, I will.

Sometimes it's nice to have a place to chill out with friends, particularly when the weekend's coming. If you're looking for a place like that, you'll find it every Friday at the Phoenix Radio Wine Bar, hosted by Rachel Work. She'll serve your favorite wine, including a flight of red, white, and rosé every week. You can even buy the House of Flight by requesting a set of three songs with red, white, and rose in the titles. If wine isn't your thing, that's okay. Rachel is sure to have something you like. She's always willing to take requests as well. The Wine Bar is a great place to chat with friends and listen to wonderful music. So stop by, relax, and get ready for the weekend at the Wine Bar every Friday at 6 p.m. UK time, which is usually 1 p.m. Eastern, only on Phoenix Radio.

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Join me for Source of the Dance, where we celebrate the divine in the world around us with stories and songs from the pagan and Jewish traditions, inspiration from nature, and anything else that seems right. It's on every Monday at 10 p.m. in the UK, 5 p.m. Eastern. It'd be great to have you along.

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Now he's found somebody new, and you want him back again.

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As well as a show theme and other recurring features like the comparison cover and Beat the Record, you'll hear some great golden oldies from the likes of the Beatles, the Beach Boys, Len Barry, and many more. 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Don't be late.

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2: 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The tea party Grandma Rachel gives every Monday on Phoenix Radio. She believes that a tea party should be a quiet place where friends gather for good food and polite conversation. 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Try to figure out what's on her mind and guess the connection. So remember, you have a standing invitation to Grandma's Tea Party every Monday at 6 p.m. UK time, 1 p.m. Eastern, on Phoenix Radio.

Monday, Monday. Can't trust that day, can ya? So let's see what I can do to fix that. Hello everybody, this is Herbie Allen inviting you to join me every Monday at 4 p.m. UK time, 11 a.m. US Eastern for Monday Madness. This will be 2 hours of primarily upbeat feel-good music to help brighten your Monday, whether it's in the afternoon in the UK and you're having your tea, or it's the morning here in the US and you're about to have your morning coffee. We're gonna have plenty of feel-good music to help it go down that much better. Every once in a while, I will also have the occasional theme as well, so you never know what you'll find on the show. Your requests are also an important part of the show, as I need to know what to play to help brighten up your Monday. So that's Monday Madness with me, Herbie Allen, every Monday right here at 4 p.m. UK time, 11 a.m. US Eastern, only on The Phoenix Radio, playing the best mix.

This is the same road I took the day I left home, but it sure looks different now. Well, I guess I look different too, 'cause time changes everything.

0: Good morning. Cara's here to ease you gently into the day with great music, good company, and a calm, cozy start while the rest of the world is still waking up. You're listening to Cara in the Morning on Phoenix Radio. Phoenix Radio News.
1: Tech companies are hitting out at the Prime Minister's ban on social media for under-16s. YouTube say it could push young people to less safe corners of the internet, while Meta say it risks isolating teens from online communities and information. Katie Hamer-Joyce is the spokesperson for the Molly Rose Foundation. She says a ban isn't the solution.
2: Looking at the harmful functionalities, the harmful and addictive features, and tackling those rather than banning certain age groups of social media, that's really the way forward.
1: It's been 10 years since the murder of MP Jo Cox by a neo-Nazi in her constituency. The Batley and Spen Labour MP was stabbed and shot by a far-right extremist in Birstall in West Yorkshire. The Jo Cox Foundation say her legacy should be used to unite people. Olivia Field is their spokesperson.
3: More people feel more divided than ever. We also know that abuse and intimidation in politics has got worse. So it's very hard to honestly say that those promises have been kept. But at the Jo Cox Foundation, we do think that change is possible. So while community connection might have declined, the demand for it hasn't.
1: The driver of a 4x4 that crashed into a primary school in southeast London will appear in court today. Claire Fremantle is charged with causing the death of schoolgirls Nariah Sajjad and Selena Lau on the last day of school in 2023. Police originally said the 49-year-old would face no criminal charges because she'd suffered a medical episode. She was rearrested in January last year. Nearly half of parents with a child under 18 are in energy debt or worried about falling behind when prices rise next month. The End Fuel Poverty Coalition's new survey also finds that just over a fifth had to skip meals because of energy costs. The group says some people are resorting to risky forms of borrowing just to keep the lights on. And Bukayo Saka says he'll gamble on his fitness to be involved in England's World Cup campaign. England's first game is against Croatia in Dallas tomorrow. The Arsenal winger's been managing an Achilles injury, but he says the only thing that he's focused on is getting that second star on the shirt. From Radio News Hub, I'm Frankie Hersine.
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5: Phoenix Weather.
1: Largely dry across the south and east with a mixture of cloud and sunny spells. Cloudier in the north with some patchy rain and showers in the southwest later on too. Highs today of 25 degrees Celsius.
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Hello. How are you? That was Fleet Foxes. And in the morning, please excuse me. I'm suffering from a bit of hay fever today. And, you know, I did my usual chaotic Cara trick and forgot to get hay fever tablets on the shopping yesterday. So you might get the odd sort of sniffle and cough and so on. Oh, dear. Trials and tribulations of life, huh? Anyway, let's move on with the real important stuff. 6 minutes past seven. And it's Cara in the morning on Phoenix Radio once again. Get in touch if you want to. Be great to hear from you. Especially if you've never been brave enough to write in before. Or maybe you actually are very brave and think, I'm not talking to her. What do I want to do that for? Well, you might. Maybe. Anyway, you can email Cara, K-A-R-A, at phoenixradio1208.com. 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The numbers are on the website. 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There are three numbers, one if you live in the UK, one if you live in Canada, and one if you live in North America. And the commonality is that you start each of those texts, wherever you live, with the word Phoenix. And unless you wish to remain anonymous, please put your name on them, because otherwise I have no clue. Can say anything you want and I won't know who you are, so you can't be punished for it later, you see. And you can pop into the Phoenix Radio 1208 Telegram group as well. It's Phoenix Space Radio Space 1208. KD Lang, Constant Craving. They're a nightmare, aren't they?

Good morning to Terry on Telegram. Good morning to Paul David via email, and also to Alex and Carol Shannon in Birmingham as well. Thank you very much for saying hello to me. Wonderful to hear from you. Terry says he'll be looking forward to being here from first thing in the morning, though he's got a very busy Tuesday coming up. He has, because it's busier than usual, because he's doing the Tuesday Music Club, sitting in for Adrian.

Sting, I wrote your name upon my heart. Time is 15 minutes past 7 o'clock, and coming up on the show today, all the usual suspects. The birthdays, the snuggle, the triple, the bounce, TV, papers, and of course, the 5 after 9, where you take over the playlist and request anything you want, as long as it's pertinent to the topic I choose.

Good morning to Coral and LV, lovely to have you here. Diana Ross, Ain't No Mountain High Enough, 19 minutes past 7. Fergal Sharkey on the way. A good heart. Gotta love a bit of Fergal, haven't you?

Fergal Sharkey, A Good Heart, and Alan Price, The House That Jack Built. After that, it's The Snuggle with Beautiful South today.

0: Tech companies are hitting out at the Prime Minister's ban on social media for under-16s. YouTube say it could push young people to less safe corners of the internet. Katie Hayman-Joyce is from the Molly Rose Foundation. She says a ban isn't the solution.
1: Looking at the harmful functionalities, the harmful and addictive features, and tackling those rather than banning certain age groups of social media, that's really the way forward.
0: It's been 10 years since the murder of MP Jo Cox by a neo-Nazi in her constituency. The Batley and Spen Labour MP was stabbed and shot by a far-right extremist in Birstall in West Yorkshire. The Jo Cox Foundation say her legacy should be used to unite people. Nearly half of parents with a child under 18 are in energy debt or worried about falling behind when prices rise next month. The End Fuel Poverty Coalition say some people are resorting to risky forms of borrowing just to keep the lights on. And Bukayo Saka says he'll gamble on his fitness to be involved in England's World Cup campaign. He says the only thing that he's focused on is getting the second star on the shirt. From Radio News Hub, I'm Frankie Hersine.
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3: Phoenix Weather.
0: Largely dry across the south and east with a mixture of cloud and sunny spells. Cloudier in the north with some patchy rain and showers in the southwest later on too. Highs today of 25 degrees Celsius.

0: Hi, Kevin Russell here, dropping into your listening device to tell you all about my show, Flashback Gold, which you can hear every Tuesday at 7 p.m. UK time. That's 2 p.m. US Eastern for 2 hours. I play familiar songs from different decades, including the odd current track or two. I also include some of those lesser-known tracks that those other radio stations have completely forgotten about. There are all sorts of different features which I mix up each week, but the Motown Triple Play is one feature that is absolutely guaranteed in every show. I present the Flashback Gold Beatles shows 3 times a year in April and August, and the All Request show in December, where you get to choose those Beatles and solo Beatles songs. So, why not make it a date every week and join me, Kevin Russell, for Flashback Gold right here on Phoenix Radio.
1: 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It's Cara in the morning.

0: Ah, that's what I get, you see. Sleeping on the job, aren't I? Sorry. Pull the McCartney and take it away. Let's have a look at the TV, shall we?
1: Let's see what's on TV with Cara in the morning.

between France and Senegal. EastEnders, that's on BBC One. EastEnders is on BBC Two. And Changing Ends is on ITV One, all at 7:30. Digging for Britain on BBC Two at 8 o'clock and Emmerdale on ITV One. Bake Off, The Professionals on Channel 4 and Reuben Owen, Life in the Dales on 5. 9 o'clock. Scamander is on BBC Two and Coronation Street is on ITV One. The Light in the Hall, Stillwater on Channel 4 and Little Disasters on 5. 9:40, Scamander, BBC Two. 10 o'clock, 24 hours in A&E. H.M.P. Whitmore, Evil Behind Bars. 20 past 10, It Happened to Me on BBC Two. And 10:45, more World Cup action. Iraq and Norway. That's your lot. Okay, let's I'm not with it today. Let's do this and then I'll come back to you with a feel good flashback tunes.

Chuck Berry, no particular place to go, and Dion the Wanderer. Good morning to Kathy, good morning to Rob and Anna. At 8 minutes to eight, T-Rex on the way. This is Cara in the morning on Phoenix Radio, heading towards

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1: Leading tech companies are raising concerns about the Prime Minister's social media ban for under-16s. TikTok and YouTube say it could lead some kids to less safer areas of the internet, while Meta say teens could lose out on online communities. Katie Heyman-Joyce is the spokesperson for the Molly Rose Foundation, who don't believe a ban will work.
2: The regulator is weak. They're not going to be able to enforce this policy, and it's just going to take critical resource away from the existing structures that we have. Regulation is required, and this isn't going to do the job.
1: Keir Starmer says social media is unsafe and a key driver of poor mental health. Today is the 10th anniversary of the murder of MP Jo Cox.
3: The solutions aren't as difficult as they might seem. So bringing people together in person is absolutely critical. Giving communities more resources and power to lead social action in their own places would help a lot. And we also know we need to remove the barriers to connection, whether that's financial hardship or significant levels of loneliness.
1: That's Olivia Field from the Jo Cox Foundation. They're honouring Jo's agenda of social unity. The Batley and Spen Labour MP was stabbed and shot by a far-right extremist in her Birstall constituency in West Yorkshire. The captain of a captured Russian shadow fleet vessel is to appear in court over sanctions breaches today. Indian national 38-year-old RJ Pant is charged with supplying or delivering prohibited oil from Russia to a third country after British troops boarded the vessel in the English Channel on Sunday. 24 crew members who are from India and Georgia remain on board. Insect infestations, rats and leaking sewage in the workplace have all been reported by NHS staff. A new Unison survey has found that a number of staff raise concerns about dangerous and dilapidated conditions. One in seven also think their workplace is unsafe because of the physical state of the buildings. And Scotland's Ben Gannon-Doak says it's been a rollercoaster build-up to the World Cup. He went through surgery after the Denmark game that secured their place in the tournament, but says only a major, major setback would have stopped him from being there. From Radio News Hub, I'm Frankie Hessein.
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6: Phoenix. Weather.
1: Largely dry across the south and east with a mixture of cloud and sunny spells. Cloudier in the north with some patchy rain and showers in the southwest later on too. Highs today of 25 degrees Celsius.
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8: This ain't no disco. We do that on a Saturday night. It ain't no country club either. This is the Tuesday Music Club. The Tuesday Music Club is a place where you can relax and talk to friends about music or whatever's on your mind and request almost anything you like from our jukebox. 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So why not join me, Adrian Picton, on Phoenix Radio 4 till 7 UK time, that's 11 till 2 US Eastern, for the Tuesday Music Club.

Today it is International Waterfall Day, a time for us to pause and reflect on the chief reason why waterfalls are so great. Good morning, Carol. Lovely to have you here. All right, shall we do our survey said? We don't do it often, do we? So our survey said 32% of us have trouble doing what? Our survey says 32% of us have trouble doing what? Got the papers on the way for you, and you can just like play around with this if you want. Don't worry about doing it privately. Absolutely no need at all. And should you need to know, it's 22 minutes. No, it can't be. Give me a second. I think I got that wrong. Yes, 17 minutes past 8. There you go. Trying to take 5 minutes away from you, aren't I? It's not very nice, is it?

0: Time to take a look at what's in the papers with Cara.
1: Leading many of the papers today is a major government plan to ban under 16s from social media, with tech firms warning it could plunge children towards more dangerous online spaces. The Times reports that Apple and Google could be forced to introduce strict age checks, while critics in the Telegraph say the policy risks being rushed without clear details. Several papers focus on a shocking criminal case. The Daily Mail and Sun lead on the murder of a toddler by his adoptive father, saying authorities missed multiple opportunities to intervene. Security is another one on the agenda for the papers today. The Financial Times and the iPaper report that arson attacks linked to the Prime Minister may have been connected to a Russian sabotage network, raising serious national security concerns. In politics, the Daily Express highlights a renewed push to legalise assisted dying, with a Labour MP pledging to bring forward a fresh bill in Parliament. And finally, the Mirror focuses on unity as the families of murdered MPs I've lost my blaze. That wasn't good, was it?

0: Leading tech companies are raising concerns about the Prime Minister's social media ban for under-16s. Meta say teens could lose out on online communities. Katie Heyman-Joyce is a spokesperson for the Molly Rose Foundation who don't believe a ban will work.
1: The regulator is weak. They're not going to be able to enforce this policy. Regulation is required, and this isn't going to do the job.
0: Keir Starmer says social media is unsafe and a key driver of poor mental health. The captain of a captured Russian shadow fleet vessel is to appear in court over sanctions breaches today. Indian national 38-year-old RJ Pant is charged with supplying or delivering prohibited oil from Russia to a third country. Insect infestations, rats and leaking sewage in the workplace have all been reported by NHS staff. A new Unison survey has found that a number of staff raise concerns about dangerous and dilapidated conditions. And Scotland's Ben Gannon-Doak says it's been a rollercoaster build-up to the World Cup. He's had some injury woes but says only a major setback would have stopped him from being there. From Radio News Hub, I'm Frankie Hersine.
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4: Phoenix.
0: Weather. Largely dry across the south and east with a mixture of cloud and sunny spells. Cloudier in the north with some patchy rain and showers in the southwest later on too. Highs today of 25 degrees Celsius.

James Vollum, the English actor who starred in New Tricks and many more things, is 91 today.

0: they get the birthday double play today. They're the OJs with Backstabbers and Left Train. Ian Mosley.
1: Who?
0: He is the drummer with Marillion. They had a big hit, you know, in the 80s with Kaylee. He is 73 today. Bet you didn't know that, did you? This is Sugar Mice. Anybody like Sugar Mice? Personally, I prefer the chocolate ones, but you know, each to their own.

to by Marillion there, Sugar Mice and Kaylee. Couldn't not play it really, could I? 50 today, Kian Kieran, Welsh keyboard player with the Super Furry Animals, also celebrating John Newman, the English singer and musician best known for Love Me Again, which went to number one on the UK singles chart in 2013. He also won awards. Yes, he did. Nominated actually for 2 Brit Awards. So there you are. What else? Oh, 35 today. Joe McCaldry, 2009 X Factor winner from South Shields. So here we have then the Super Furry Animals. I can also tell you that the 5 after 9 today is all about anything to do with photographs.

Super Furry Animals, Northern Lights. Coming up then, John Newman and Joe McKeldry. That'll take us to the 9 o'clock news, followed by your requests for the 5 after 9. All about photographs today, because apparently we have more photographs of our pets than we do members of our family.

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1: The social media ban for under-16s is no silver bullet. That's coming from the technology secretary, who's accepting some kids will be able to get round the ban. But Liz Kendall insists the restriction will lead to a significant change in behaviour. Katie Heyman-Joyce is from the Molly Rose Foundation. She says the ban is the wrong move.
2: This is the second largest consultation the UK have ever done, with the first largest consultation taking over 6 months for the government to respond to. So I think that's really evident kind of how little the government have been able to grasp with this. So it's clearly a political manoeuvre. And Keir Starmer's legacy will be one that fails children, ultimately.
1: 10 years on from her murder, the sister of MP Jo Cox says the country feels more divided than ever. Kim Leadbeater says Jo would have been concerned about the current divisions in the UK, but she wouldn't have shied away from trying to unite people.
3: It's absolutely fine to be angry about things, whether that's worries around immigration, worries about the economy and the cost of living, housing, whatever those things are. And these are big issues. You've got to decide if you want to take the debate forward and you want to work on solutions. Not everybody at the moment seems to be doing that. They seem to be shouting and not listening.
1: Leaking sewage, rats and insect infestations are widespread in NHS facilities. That's according to Unison, who surveyed more than 19,000 NHS staff. Around 1 in 7 respondents said they'd been aware of vermin inside their workplaces within the past year. And a similar number reported other infestations like silverfish, ants, bedbugs and cockroaches. Wes Streeting's promising new power plants, wind farms and data centres if he was to lead the government. The former health secretary is setting out proposals to boost growth in a major speech today. A speculation over Sir Keir Starmer's leadership continues. Mr. Streeting says if Parliament can act to save British steel, it can act to save Britain's future prosperity. And Bukayo Saka says he's gambling on his fitness to be involved in England's World Cup campaign. The Arsenal winger has been managing an Achilles injury, but he says the only thing he's focused on is getting that second star on the shirt. That's the latest from Radio News Hub. I'm Frankie Hairsign.
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5: Phoenix Weather.
1: Largely dry across the south and east with a mixture of cloud and sunny spells. Cloudier in the north with some patchy rain and showers in the southwest later on too. Highs today of 25 degrees Celsius.

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1: Two-thirds of Britons now have more photographs of their pets on their phones than of partners, children, or holidays. It's all about photographs, cameras, and anything else you can think of on the 5 after 9 this morning.

Good morning to Justine. She says she's put in a request and she says that Cub Camp was very traumatic. And I said, yes, I've got to look after the grandchildren in a couple of weeks and that'll be hard enough, you know. She said, yeah, but imagine that times 20 and two of them ended up in hospital. Poor you. And of course, there's so many people now to be answerable to, isn't there? And they're not your own. So the guilt is huge. Oh, bless you. Hopefully you are recovering slowly. I tell you what, have a glass of wine tonight, a nice warm bath, and relax. You might be over it all by tomorrow. You've asked for Blondie in picture there.

Def Leppard and Photograph. Coming up for three of you then, Tom, Terry and Patsy. It's Ringo Starr and Photograph. Good morning to you, Patsy. Thank you for tuning in. I haven't said good morning before because my email was being a bit unpredictable. I had to close it down and reopen it and try and get it restarted again so it would bring in the fresh mail. This is for Tom, Terry and Patsy.

0: 6th Street, hearing you whisper through the phone, wait for me to come home.
1: Ed Sheeran, Photograph, suggested by Kaz, and for Chris Maddox, 23 minutes past 9, Taylor Swift, Picture to Bone.

2/3 of Britons now have more photos of their pets on their phones than of partners, children, or holidays. Dogs top the list, with more than half of people saying a simple picture of a dog instantly lifts their mood. Only around 1/3 of people keep photographs of their spouse on their phones, and just over 4 in 10 have pictures of their children. Half of us use a pet picture as our wallpaper, while 1/3 admit deleting other images to make space for more snaps of their furry friends. Pet photos also perform better online, with almost half saying they get more reactions on social media than of pictures of themselves or food. While most people take the photographs out of love, many owners also use photographs to keep an eye on their pet's health. And when it comes to snapping the most pet-friendly pics, York tops the list, with Northampton close behind. Well, for Northampton to be in second place for anything is fairly unusual, so we'll take that. That's why it's all about photographs today: cameras, pictures, photo albums, anything else you can think of. I also asked you earlier in the show, 32% of people have trouble doing what? Terry knows, but do you? Let me know.

Good morning, Rhonda. That was for Kaz. That's My Camera Never Lies, Bucks Fizz. And coming up next, a little bit of Joe Brown for Terry.

18 minutes to 10 o'clock, and that was Pictures of Matchstalk Men. Before that, it was Joe Brown and Picture of You, and here now, couldn't help but play this.

Nickelback and Photograph. Patsy said, do 32% of people have difficulty opening bottles and jars? That's a really good guess. But no, not that. It says here 32% of people have trouble doing what? Any ideas? Terry says that one, and that's correct. Patsy says opening bottles and jars. It's not, but it's a really good guess. I can see why you would say that. And I'm going to play Boyzone and Picture of You.

That was Boyzone and Picture of You. Oh yeah, I was just reading Terry's message and got distracted. Right, so apparently 32% of us have trouble sleeping. So there you are. That's what it was. One more request is what Terry sent me. Can I get it in time? That's the question. Let's see, shall we? He said, just a little bit off topic, but close enough. Can I please hear Joshua Caddison and Picture Postcard from LA? Of course you can. Eight minutes to

0: forte Joshua Caddison.
1: I'm the piano player down at Eddie's bar, and Rachel, she's the waitress who wants to be a star.
0: Picture postcard from LA. Love it, don't we? All right, coming up then, I've got one more song, but first let me tell you what's happening. After this show, it's going to the record machine, followed by Rhonda with Afternoon Delight. Then we've got Terry sitting in for Adrian, looking after the Tuesday Music Club with a whole brand new Missing Words competition. Kevin with Flashback Gold after that. And to find out what else is happening, have a look at www.phoenixradio1208.com. Well, as for me, I'll be back. Same time, same place tomorrow. Join me if you feel like it.

the saddest day of my life. I called you here today for a bit of bad news. I won't be able to see you anymore because of my obligations and the ties that you have. We've been meeting here every day. And since this is our last day together, I want to hold you just one more time. When you turn and walk away, don't look back. I want to remember you just like this. Let's just kiss and say goodbye.

You know, I'm no different from anybody else. I start each day and I end each night. But it gets really lonely when you're by yourself. Now where is love? And who is love? I gotta know.

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Rhonda, Herbie, and Rob will be your hosts. 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
1: Social media is to be banned for under 16s. The announcement coming yesterday morning has faced mixed reviews. We've been asking the public, what do they think?
2: Especially working in mental health, you see all sorts online, don't you? Of like people seeing suicide, people hearing about it, people seeing murders and all sorts, and it's so damaging.
3: Some of people are all right on there, but I know there's also the nasty comments that go on and things like that, which isn't always very nice, especially when they're so young.
1: Sites like TikTok, Instagram and YouTube are set to be affected. A new package of sanctions has been announced to step up pressure on Russia as leaders have met at the G7 summit in France. They'll target Moscow's shadow fleet, companies procuring Western technology for Russian military and finance networks used to circumvent sanctions. Sergei Starmer says they'll continue to work with allies to bring Russia's war machine to a halt. And Serena Williams will make her return to Wimbledon in the women's doubles with her sister Venus. The pair have been given a wild card into the championships. That's the latest from Radio News Hub. I'm Matthew Dudley.
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6: Phoenix weather.
1: Warm in the southeast with some cloud and sunny spells. More cloud in the north and the west, though, with some patchy rain and drizzle. Highs of around 25 degrees Celsius in the south, but cooler further north.
7: This ain't no disco. We do that on a Saturday night. It ain't no country club either. This is the Tuesday Music Club. The Tuesday Music Club is a place where you can relax and talk to friends about music or whatever's on your mind and request almost anything you like from our jukebox. We'll also have a featured album and lots of other features to keep you entertained, including the Missing Words competition, the same old song and the twisted lyric. So why not join me, Adrian Picton, on Phoenix Radio 4 till 7 UK time, that's 11 till 2 US Eastern, for

Well, good afternoon to all of you. Maybe good morning to some of you. How soon I forget what I'm doing when it's just after seven to me. I'd like to say welcome to Claire, who gave that song a gem alert, of course, because it's the theme song. This is Rhonda, your host, for the next 3 hours with a little bit of afternoon delight. Carol and Alex are listening from Birmingham. Welcome to you. Let's see. I don't know who all is here, but I'd like to just say welcome to everyone. If you would like to get in touch with me, you can send an email to Rhonda@phoenixradio1208.com. 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You can send me a text, and if you do, make sure you put Phoenix as the first word. Let's see. I am looking at number ones. And in 1985, on June 16th in the UK, "You'll Never Walk Alone" by The Crowd was number one.

You know, it's so odd what you hear. When I listened to that song the other day, I didn't have a headset in, and it sounded just perfect. With a headset in, I could tell that there were a couple of them that were singing barely behind the other ones. Just odd what you hear in a headset that you don't normally hear. But I like that song. Okay, in the U.S., on June 16th, Everybody Wants to Rule the World, Tears for Fears in 1985.

I do like that song, but I like Tears for Fears anyway. I'd like to say good morning to Herbie. Well, he is up early this morning. Herbie, you know, you'll have to do that tomorrow morning, you know. I thought you'd sleep in today. Anyway, I hope you've got your coffee. I definitely have mine. Well, in 1985, in the UK, the song of the year was from the entertainer, and it was Madonna, Like a Virgin. Now, I gotta tell you, Madonna's never been my favorite person, but sometimes she is not too bad. So here is the top song in the UK for 1985.

Okay. Well, I think Carol is working hard today. She said she is listening and she is at work. I hope that means working hard, you know? It won't be long till you get to get off, though. Well, yeah. I mean, you still have what? Over 2 hours to go yet. Okay, the number one song in the US for the year of 1985 was Wham and Careless Whispers.

0: Well, Claire said Jim alerts that one. I like that longer version. I listened to both of them, and I really like the longer version. I was going to, this morning, following me, Terry will be doing the Tuesday Music Club. And he will have a missing word and all those other wonderful things. So make sure you stay tuned for Terry. Okay, here is the Temptations, and I Can't Get Next to You.
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1: 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That's 2 p.m. US Eastern for 2 hours. I play familiar songs from different decades, including the odd current track or two. I also include some of those lesser-known tracks that those other radio stations have completely forgotten about. 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
1: I'll tell you what, I love Tuesdays. I mean, I love every day on this station, but I'll tell you what, there's just something about a Tuesday. Like, I get so excited about these shows, and lately I haven't been able to stay here to listen. Hopefully I can today. But I just really get excited about a Tuesday. Welcome to Terry. He is working hard because, like I said, he will be filling in for Adrian for the Tuesday Music Club. I can't wait. I'm looking forward to that show, and hopefully I will not be interrupted. Okay, this is one of my favorite songs. I like all the anyway, but I like this one. Dance While the Music Still Goes On.

0: I just had to do it. I am in an ABBA mood, and I just had to do a double play. Does Your Mother Know? Well, this is a pretty good song. Chaka Khan and I Feel For You.
1: Chaka Khan. Chaka Khan. Chaka Khan. Chaka Khan.

That isn't a bad song. It would not be a go-to song for me, that's for sure. But it's not a bad song to hear now and then. Here is Hall and Oates, Out of Touch.

I'll tell you what, this next song, I like Andrew Gold a lot. And so, no, I'm not going to play Thank You for Being a Friend, but I am going to play Never Let Her Slip Away.

That is an excellent song. Claire says Jim Alert, and I do too. I just really like that guy. Here is the Commodores and Three Times a Lady.

0: Oh, I love that song. Claire gives that one a gem alert too, and oh man, it just doesn't come much better than that. Well, you know, when you think about Bette Midler, you think about her doing songs like The Rose and Wind Beneath My Wings, but how about You're Moving Out Today?
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Why that version, I am not sure, but I did find it interesting, so I thought I'd see what you thought. Okay, to take us to the top of the hour, here is Sly and the Family Stone and Everyday People.

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1: The Education Committee has welcomed the social media ban for under-16s. MP Emma Hayes, who chairs the committee, says that the tech companies cannot be trusted.
2: We heard evidence from technology firms, online safety experts and bereaved parents, which made crystal clear that companies who make money from children's engagement cannot be relied upon to mark their own homework.
1: The announcement of the ban came yesterday morning, with sites like Facebook, YouTube and Snapchat expected to be banned. The Prime Minister, Sir Keir Starmer, said the UK will play our full part in getting shipping moving through the Strait of Hormuz. It's after Donald Trump has clinched a deal with Iran. Mr. Trump said the deal would see oil flow freely again through the Strait, which is a vital shipping route around the Persian Gulf. And Johnny Marr is releasing his first album in 4 years. The former Smiths guitarist will release his fifth album at the beginning of October. He launched his solo career in 2013 with the album The Messenger. That's the latest from Radio News Hub. I'm Matthew Dudley.
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4: Phoenix weather.
1: Warm in the southeast with some cloud and sunny spells. More cloud in the north and the west, though, with some patchy rain and drizzle. Highs of around 25 degrees Celsius in the south, but cooler further north.
5: Hello, this is Terry Clasper, and I just dropped in to tell you about a show that you can hear on Phoenix Radio every Tuesday, Wednesday, Thursday and Friday from 10 a.m. UK. That's 5 on the east coast of the States. The show's called The Selection and is presented by both myself and Sue Morgan. Sue will be here on Tuesdays and Thursdays, myself on Wednesdays and Fridays, and we'll both have a rich mix of music and features to keep you entertained across the morning. In the first hour, we'll have a top 10 at 10. Could be from either side of the pond. It will be from this time back then. Can you work out where then is? In the second hour of the show, amongst other things, we'll have three gentle songs in the coffee break. And the third hour, well, that's all down to you and the songs you fancy listening to. The Selection, Tuesday through Friday from 10 to 1 in the UK, 5 to 8 on the east coast of the States. We'd love to see you.

0: If you love Louis Armstrong or are enamoured by Ella Fitzgerald, join us on Wednesdays for All That Jazz with either Richard Bartholomew or Harry Mason. 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
1: Well, Chris will be here until 9:15. He is listening live until then, so he'll be around for about 11 more minutes. And he wanted to hear this one.

Well, that gets a gem alert from Claire and from me. So, Chris, that is a good song. You know, I always like this next one. Don't know what it is about it, except I could relate so well to some of this. Frida Payne and Band of Gold.

I just have to update you. It sounds like a little thing in a way, but I went to therapy yesterday and they've been having me try to stand on my right leg. And I've been able to do it for about 1 second, maybe two. Well, yesterday while holding on to a counter, I can't pick it up yet, but I was able to slide my foot 3 inches. It's not a lot, but you know what? It's a little bit. Okay. Howard Jones and no one is to blame.

Well, Herbie and Claire and I all give that one a gem alert. That is just a nice, nice tune. Well, you know, I told you I was in an ABBA mood, and I am. The name of the game is Love.

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I like that one. Well, I love the Eagles just about anything they do, I think. And this is one of those, Victim of Love.

Okay, it's not going to be long until the Bogoff tunes. We have a couple more tunes to go before that, but stay tuned for that. Here is a little bit of ELO and Last Train to London.

That is just an excellent ELO tune. Claire gave that one a gem alert, of course, and I like that one as well. Well, on Sunday, when Martin and Danny did the Heritage chart, they featured a song that they'd like to pick for the song of the week. And the song is by Lorraine Silver, and it's called I'll Be Your Number One.

Okay, that was the song. That is the song of the week from the Heritage Charts. It is time for the Bog Off Tunes. And I don't know why I like this song so much, but I do. Judy Collins, Send in the Clowns. And Henry Mancini, I love the way he does this theme from Love Story. And the Carpenters. Lenore always likes to hear this one, so I thought I'd put it in. And it's just a good song. I need to be in love.

Well, I hope you enjoyed those bog off tunes. Here is Squeeze and Tempted.

Well, I'll tell you what, I'd like a little commentary on this next song because it just makes me chuckle. It is Super Tramp and Breakfast in America. What is the difference in Breakfast in America and Breakfast in the UK, I wonder? If I were to be taken out for breakfast before my show, people would be thrilled with me because I would just order coffee. Now, if it were after my show, that'd be a different story. But I wonder, what is the difference in the UK and America breakfast?

My breakfast is reasonable. A bagel with cream cheese and coffee. Well, I'd like to say welcome to Kevin. He has just joined us. And any of you other people who have joined us, welcome to the show. Here is the Thompson Twins and Hold Me Now.

Well, Claire likes that one, and I do too. Well, taking us to the top of the hour is Triumph and Follow Your Heart.

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1: Don't know who's talking to him. You know, it could be anybody. When I drive, and also there's been incidents of bullying online, and no child should go through all that.
2: I've got a little girl who's 3, and then my little boy's 15 months old, and the idea of things getting worse, and then when they grow up, what's social media going to look like?
3: We've been asking the public for their thoughts on the new ban on social media for under-16s. Since the announcement yesterday morning, there have been some mixed opinions on the ban. Sir Keir Starmer has insisted he and Donald Trump get on very well as he came face-to-face with the US president at the G7. It comes as leaders held talks about Ukraine and the Middle East. Mr. Trump says he has come to an Iran peace deal and it's expected to be signed on Friday. And England have suffered an injury blow the day before their opening World Cup match. Newcastle's Tino Livramento is expected to fly home with Chelsea's Trevor Chalobah in consideration to take his place. That's the latest here from Radio News Hub. I'm Matthew Dudley.
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0: Phoenix weather.
3: Warm in the southeast with some cloud and sunny spells. More cloud in the north and the west, though, with some patchy rain and drizzle. Highs of around 25 degrees Celsius in the south, but cooler further north.
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1: I was listening to Cara at 12 minutes after 1 this morning. I didn't even need to set my alarm, so, you know. Okay. My 3 o'clock thrill is taken from my year today of 1985, and it is DeMarge and Rhythm of the Night.

Well, Herbie likes that one. And I do too. That was DeBarge and Rhythm of the Night. And that was my 3 o'clock thrill from 1985. That's the year I selected today. Let's see. It is your turn. If you have something you'd like to hear, I'd love to know about it. Lenore has requested 2 songs. She would like to hear My Lovely Lady by Jimmy Buffett. And Let Goodbye Hurt. Wow, okay. Susie Bogus. And if you have anything you'd like to hear, let me know.

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I don't know if I'd hope goodbye hurt or not. Maybe sometimes it would serve somebody right. I don't know. Okay, here is one of my favorite groups, the Beatles, Here, There, and Everywhere.

Well, Claire says gem alert, and I definitely agree with that one. But I say that about this next one too. Kenny Rogers and Love Will Turn You Around.

From 1982, Kenny Rogers and Love Will Turn You Around. I like that one. Well, I like this one too. Jim Croce and I Have to Say I Love You in a Song.

I always liked that guy. I think I like every song he did. Here is REO Speedwagon and Keep On Loving You.

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2: 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The tea party Grandma Rachel gives every Monday on Phoenix Radio. 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

Herbie Allen, and let me ask you, are you looking for something to cure you of whatever ails you? Had a rough day, rough week, month, or maybe you're just looking for a show that has a lot of good music? Whatever your reason, how about joining me every Thursday at 4 p.m. UK time, 11 a.m. Eastern, for your weekly herbal remedy. This show will feature 2 hours of great music from primarily the 50s through the 90s, but I will play some more modern music as well. In addition, I also have features including Keeper Sweet, where I play either a surprise original or a cover version of a song, and you let me know if you think it should be a keeper or not. I also have Same Title Different Song, where I will play at least 2 songs that share the same title. I also take your requests via email, phone, telegram, or text, so there are many ways of getting a hold of me. Once again, that's the Weekly Herbal Remedy with me, Herbie Allen, every Thursday at 4 p.m. UK time, 11 a.m. Eastern, right here on the station playing more music, Phoenix

Oh, I was picturing how that song sounded with Terry's speaker. Oh, Terry, I'm so tickled that you've got something that you can get around with. It just makes it nice. And I know what you're talking about since I can no longer walk, you know? Well, I can slide 1 foot about 3 inches now, but anyway, when it's hard to get around, it's just great to have something you can use. And I had to play that song just for you because I thought Paperback Writer would sound excellent on that. Okay, don't forget that Terry is going to be coming up in about 27 minutes and 40 seconds or so. Here is Nick Lowell and Cruel to Be Kind.

Oh, a lot of us like that song, Claire and Herbie and me. I don't know what possesses me to do this, but just listening to the talk about rain. Now, if it's in the night and I'm sleeping, it's wonderful. In the daytime, if it keeps doing it gets a little irritating. But here is Eddie Rabbit, and I love a rainy night.

Well, you know, Herbie and I sang great Eddie Rabbit song. It was kind of cruel of me to do that when you've in the UK have had all that rain. We've had quite a lot of rain too, though. So since I did that, I thought I would go back to 1974 with John Denver and play Sunshine on My Shoulder.

I'll tell you what, that guy could sing anything. 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

That is one of Terry's favorite. And you know, whenever I say it's one of mine, then I hear another one and I go, that's my favorite one, because I just think he is the best. So I'm glad you enjoyed that one. Here is Roxette. It Must Have Been Love.

Oh, Herbie and Claire and I all like that one. And I think that's the best song Roxette ever did. And that's what Herbie and Claire say as well. Well, it will not be long until Adrian. Adrian will be here in just about 12 minutes. Okay, here is Wishing I Was Lucky. And this is by Wet, Wet, Wet. He would swear.

Well, I like this next one. There's a lot of Rod Stewart that I don't care for, but I like the way he does this one. Have I Told You Lately?

Oh, Terry is going to be on his way. Yay, I will be here listening. I want to thank you all for listening. You are great. And I'm going to close with Anne Murray and What About Me?

0: 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Phoenix Radio News.
1: President Trump says the peace deal with Iran confirms they will never have a nuclear weapon. At the G7 summit in France, he's given more details about the framework of the deal, which is due to be signed in Switzerland on Friday.
2: They will not develop, purchase, buy, or any other thing. They're not going to acquire a nuclear weapon. If they do, all hell will rain down on them.
1: Meanwhile, Keir Starmer insists the UK will play a part in reopening the Strait of Hormuz. The PM says he and the French President Emmanuel Macron are overseeing a group of countries who will work to get shipping moving again. Former Defence Secretary John Healey's given his resignation statement to the House of Commons. He stepped down last week over disagreements about defence spending and insists threats to the UK are stronger than ever.
3: But they could be an attack by Russia on NATO as soon as 2030. Security must run through the government like letters through a stick of rock. And security must be felt in the communities right across Britain.
1: The government's objecting to a proposed rescue deal for Thames Water. The UK's largest water company is a step closer to a form of nationalisation amid fears it could collapse. But ministers are concerned over a £10 billion rescue package. MPs on the Education Committee have welcomed the social media ban for under-16s. Chair Emma Hayes says tech companies cannot be trusted.
4: We heard evidence from technology firms, online safety experts and bereaved parents, which made crystal clear that companies who make money from children's engagement cannot be relied upon to mark their own homework.
1: TikTok, Snapchat, Instagram and X will be banned for under-16s from next spring. And it'll be Venus and Serena in the Wimbledon arena once again. The record-breaking tennis sisters have been given a wild card to play doubles at this year's All England Club. The tournament starts later this month. That's the latest from Radio News Hub. I'm David Hall.
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1: Outbreaks of rain will turn heavy and persistent across many parts of the north. It's staying mostly dry in the southeast, though. Warm and muggy for many, with a low of 13 degrees Celsius.

0: Thank you, David. Thank you, Rhonda. And welcome to the next 3 hours of the Tuesday Music Club.
1: Terry Clasper in the afternoon on Phoenix Radio.

Well, it seemed apt, given that we're in the Tuesday Music Club, to start with a song that invites you to listen to the music over the next 3 hours. Hence, said Doobie Brothers song gets the show underway. And sincere thanks to Rhonda, who's been taking care of you over the past 3 hours with Tuesday's Afternoon Delight. Hope he's in the chair tomorrow from one. Meanwhile, Adrian Picton once again is away this week. I mean, anybody would think he was so popular that he's got so many places to go and people to see. But, you know, we can cope. We can deal with it. For some reason, he said, go on, me old mate. You look after the music club for another week. And it's my pleasure to do so. Terry Class be here for the next 3 hours with all the usual Tuesday Music Club stuff, including, of course, the jukebox that's open. You can request almost anything you want. Missing Words Contest, designed and produced by Cara today. More about that in a while. Same Old Song features two songs by the same artist. And some records just sound great on the radio.

since we're in the Tuesday Music Club, I'm supposed to babble on about facts of, to do with music. But there is an interesting fact relating to that record from Johnny Bristol. Hang on in there, baby. Big hit in 1974, of course. And Johnny Bristol's only really big hit in the UK. However, don't feel too sorry for him, you know? Don't think he wasn't making any money, because he was actually making loads and loads of money as a producer. In fact, it was Johnny Bristol who was responsible for Love Me For A Reason by the Osmonds. So that kind of, I guess, made up for any money he didn't make from making his own records. Love that record, mind you. It brings back some brilliant memories of the carefree times of 1974. So here we are, welcome in, Tuesday Music Club, nicely gathering round to share the next 3 hours together. Let's say hello to a few people that I know who are listening. We have the usual trio of Rob, Kaz and Anna, electronically and umbilically linked together and listening. Welcome along to you two. Thank you very much indeed, you three rather. Thank you very much for listening, great to have you there. Kevin Russell is here. He says, I'm listening, and I've been listening from the start, but he only saw me 13 seconds ago. Well, you're a busy old boy, Kevin Russell, and you've got to get yourself sorted out for Flashback Gold, so I guess we can forgive you for that. Welcome along, mate. Great to have you there. Hi to Rhonda, just recovering from Afternoon Delight, and a fine show it was too. There were so many great records in that show, but the John Denver one, and the Beatles one. Oh, just brilliant. Herbie's listening. He's back home now, having spent the last goodness knows how long in Seattle. Time difference all back to normal now. And Herbie ensconced, he is, in his usual Tuesday Music Club place. Hi to Claire Page in the north of France. Not sunny in the north of France today, but it is warmer than it has been of late. We have had sunshine today for the first time in ages, and I'm grateful about that too. An afternoon squire, says Richard Bartholomew. We are listening on this autumn-like day. Yeah, it's been autumn-like here in Stoke-on-Trent until today, when it has been marginally summer-ish. I managed to sit outside for about half an hour before the show and actually enjoy the sunshine. And on the email, Terry at phoenixradio1208.com, my friend Chris Mannix, with Songs for the Jukebox already, tells me he's listening into

Donna Summer, Our Musical Youth, and Unconditional Love. And that song does not bring back memories to me of back in the 80s. And I was doing hospital radio in the 80s in Stafford, but I was also working at a disco pub. And there were a great concept disco pubs were, because you weren't expected to sort of play dance music all the time. You were almost expected to do a kind of cut down, low verbiage radio show kind of thing to the punters in the pub. And I remember having a 12-inch of Unconditional Love, and it was one of my favourite records to vamoose to the bar and get a pint while it was playing. Great, great record. Claire enjoying that. Hi to Detsy in Ireland, I think, at the moment. She's listening. Great to have you there. Thank you so much indeed. And she's just been on via Cess to let me know that she's listening. So welcome along to you. Thank you so much. And if you're there, let's say hello. Then the Phoenix Radio Telegram group is open. 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Say hello in there. 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Text message numbers, if you're in the UK, North America or Canada, are available. 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I'm not going to sit here reciting them, because you'll get me all confused with the bingo caller, probably. However, if you do use those text numbers, make sure that you stick the word Phoenix on the front of the text. And also, it'd be nice to be telling me who you were, too, because all we get here is a couple of digits of your phone number. So, coming up across the next 3 hours on the Phoenix Radio, got a featured artist, and not just a featured artist, but in fact a featured album. And I've been talking about this album, I don't know why, but it's been popping up and popping up all over the past few weeks for one reason or another. And the album's the Breakaway album by Art Garfunkel. So three tracks from that, one each hour. If you've got a track you'd like to hear from Breakaway, let me know what it is and I'll play it for you. Got the Missing Words Contest. And the Missing Words Contest today is written, produced and designed by Cara. Now, we know that some people use this Shazam music guessing thing, or music tell me what it is thing. Cara's taken steps to try to make the Missing Words Contest non-Shazamable. I don't understand why people do it, if I'm honest. For me, the whole fun of the Missing Words Contest is to actually, you know, use your brain and work out what the records are, rather than using some bit of technology. But not criticising, each to their own. We'll see how you get on with it, whichever method you use. 8 songs in the contest today. First round of that after the next record. Got the same old song, which features 2 records by the same artist. And there were follow-ups to each other, these records were. And they do all sound similar. You'll see what I mean. And the misheard lyric today is a real classic from Michael Bublé. All to play between now and 7 today. However, first go at the Missing Words Contest after the Paper Dolls.

0: think that was our only ever hit record. And there are a bunch of session musicians who used to regularly sing on other people's records back in the day. Paper Dolls with Susie Mathis on lead vocal, who ended up being a presenter on Piccadilly Radio and did very well for herself. Something here in my heart and bringing back great memories for Kevin Russell. And he says, this somebody reminds me of the two of us listening to the radio at Waverley School for the Blind. He said, back in the day, we used to have to listen to Manx Radio because the Radio 1 reception was so rubbish. It really was, actually, in Liverpool back then. It faded in and out. It was better in Liverpool than it was in Stoke, mind you. In Stoke, the 247 reception was absolutely appalling. But yes, brings back very similar memories to me too, mate. And Kevin says, Susie Mathis on the dilly for a while. She was very popular. She was very possible one of the first sort of female personality jocks. She was after my time of listening to the dilly, because I think she went on then there in the 80s, if I remember correctly. And also hello to Coral and Elvin in Grimsby. They're listening in. And Coral's just been on the Telegram thing to tell me that she's listening. And on the email over here, look, yeah, is my friend Patsy Graham, who says, good afternoon, sunshine. Well, hello to you, Patsy. Thank you for listening. And I should just mention Cara, who hasn't written in to tell me that she's listening, but I'm sure she will be, if only because she wants to find out who gets all the records, or some of the records, in the Missing Words contest. Now, if you've never heard the Missing Words contest before, it's a story, but substituted for some of the words in the story, some of the phrases in the story, are bits of records. Now, normally the way Adrian does this is he just plays the bits of records on their own. To try to make it a little bit more difficult, Cara's done it slightly differently. You'll see what I mean in a minute when I get around to pressing the button. There are 8 records in today's story. As many as you can give me, I'd love from you, but make sure you tell me privately, otherwise everybody else will nick your choices. So email is probably the simplest way to do it. Terry at phoenixradio1208.com. But you can directly telegram me the choices too if you'd like to. I played it several times during the show, but here for the first time is today's Missing Words contest. Listen up.
1: 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One day when they were... The Phoenix Radio management team decided to bring the radio station to one central point, saying... So, they talked to all the presenters and asked them where they would like the station to be. Firstly, Sue and Adrian were consulted and they say, well, we rather like... Next, Rob and Anna were spoken to, and as usual, there was some disagreement between them. Because Anna said... And then Rob said, but I quite like living... The managers then asked Thad, Rachel, Rhonda, Herbie and Woody. And they all agreed that they liked... Next... It was my turn, and I said I would really love... After all this chatting and no real decision had been reached, the manager said, we've had enough of these, and we'll just leave things as they are.
0: There you go, today's Missing Words, first time round. How many can you give me? And are you doing it on your own, or are you doing it with help? You're never going to tell me that, are you? 8 records in total. Drop me a line. Let me know what you think. I'll play it again in a bit.

Lee Garrett, but not the one he used to broadcast on here. And You're My Everything, great record, love that. I remember when I met Lee, I said to him, mate, do you ever feel like masquerading as Lee Garrett? And he said, I always thought his name was Leif Garrett, which I think actually it was, but it depends on the... I'm using the same excuse as Kevin Russell used just last week on Flashback Gold. It depends on the, what version of the writing you choose to look at, if you follow my drift. Whether it's Lee or whether it's Leif. It's a great, great record. Guess is coming in on the Guess the Words, Missing Words contest. I've thus far had guesses from Claire and from Rob and from Kevin. But what about you? I'll let you know who's right or wrong, rather how right or wrong various different people are in a while. I'll also play the Missing Words contest again in a little while's time. If you'd like to enter, then email or direct telegram or whatever you want to do, really, is absolutely fine by me. So just turned 4:30 on this mixed weather day here in Stoke-on-Trent. For a change, we've got nice sunshine, but lots of other parts of the UK don't have that to brag about. Not very nice in some parts of the country. They've got bucketing down rain. But we can forget about that and just listen to the songs that sound great in the sunshine, can't we? And the featured album that I picked for today's show from Art Garfunkel is one of those that really do remind me of the sunshine. They remind me of the year I left school, which was 1977. And I don't recall why or how, but we got invited to the sister of one of the teachers at St. Vincent's School for the Blind's house. And this lady had the most incredible hi-fi system, really, really good. And probably, you know, at the age of 17, it was the best hi-fi system I'd ever heard in my life. And she stuck this album on, and I was just absolutely blown away. Couldn't believe how good the album was. And it's stuck in my mind ever since, and probably too is one of my favourite albums too. The album's from Art Garfunkel. The album is Breakaway, and this is Art Garfunkel's version of a Beach Boys tune.

Track one from our featured album in the music club today, Art Garfunkel's Breakaway. Claire said it's a great album and she discovered it thanks to internet radio. And Kev says, not one bad track on the album. There really isn't. It's just packed the rafters with brilliant, brilliant tracks. That was the first of the three that I've chosen to play. That was the Beach Boys original of Disney Girls, the Art Garfunkel cover thereof. And I think that was the first version I heard of Disney Girls and really fell in love with it. It was just absolutely brilliant. Cara is listening in. She's just been on the Telegram thing and she told me that she's tuned in. Well, thank you for that. Hope you and the doggies are all right. So, missing words contest so far. Claire's done very well. She got most of them. 7, I think, out of 8. Kevin has got either 6 or 7. I can't remember exactly. I'll check that in a bit. Rob, however, as usual, has got 8. Too clever for your own good you are. But what about you? If you missed it or you didn't get a chance to listen to it properly, if you didn't have a pen and paper handy, then I'll do the missing words contest again in the next 20 minutes or so. 8 songs and a story. I'd like to know from you, please, the titles of the songs.

Isn't that just musically glorious? The Settlers from 1967, one of the first records Radio 1 ever played, a major to minor. And I just said to Kevin, it sounds just like one big long jingle, doesn't it? And Kevin said, I hadn't thought about that. I've been thinking a lot about jingles recently because I think it's fascinating that the first England World Cup match that's being played tomorrow is being played in Dallas. Dallas, the jingle-making capital of the world. Dallas, where the Phoenix Radio jingles were made, you know? Yeah? And I just think that Settlers song just sounds like a great big long Pam's 1960s jingle. Brilliant. Lots more oldies to play across the show today. As well as in Flashback Gold as well, I'm sure. Kevin here from 7 tonight with Flashback Gold. And Big Bob, where the 60s and 70s really come to the fore, at 9 tonight with Memory Lane. All coming up between now and the end of our shows today on this Tuesday at Phoenix Radio. So, the Tuesday Music Club Jukebox is an integral part of the fixtures and fittings of the show. And the first person to shove a dime into the jukebox today is my friend Coral. And I'll tell you what, Coral, to find this record in the Phoenix Radio Tuesday Music Club jukebox took some doing. I had to rummage right around it. It was way down at the bottom of the jukebox, because no one's asked for it before, I don't think. This is a Bellamy Brothers record. I bet you haven't heard this on the radio for a long, long time. This is I Need You.

They didn't have anything like the number of hits they should have had. I Need More of You and the Bellamy Brothers, requested by Coral. If there's something you'd like to hear in the Phoenix Radio Jukebox, give me a shout. I'll play it for you between now and 7 to 9. So the sun shines in Stoke-on-Trent and Simon May on the radio.

Kevin asked the $64,000 question. And the $64,000 question is, why on earth wasn't that record a hit? It's unfathomable, really, isn't it? I mean, it was played so much on the radio, but it just didn't chart. Nobody bought it. Chris Rainbow, Give Me What I Cried For. And one of those songs that you really have to drag out when you just see the slightest glimpse of the sunshine, Simon May and the Summer of My Life. Well done to Kaz, who's been on regarding the Missing Words contest. 4 out of 8 she's got. Well done to you. The play of the contest in our next hour together. Same old song in the next hour as well. More music from our featured artist, Art Garfunkel, and the featured album, Breakaway. And of course, more chances for you to choose something from the Phoenix Radio Jukebox. All coming up after our next news, and that's going up after White Plains.

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1: The UK is to help reopen the Strait of Hormuz. Sir Keir Starmer has welcomed the peace deal agreed between the United States and Iran and says he and the French President Emmanuel Macron will lead a coalition of countries who will now get the shipping route in the Gulf up and running again. The PM says it's a significant step forward.
2: We welcome the deal that President Trump has been able to get in this situation and congratulate him and the mediators on the work that they have done, because this is a really important breakthrough. At the G7 here, we've been discussing the details of that deal and how we get the Strait of Hormuz open as quickly as possible.
1: Back home, and former Health Secretary Wes Streeting has urged the PM to set out a timetable if Andy Burnham wins Thursday's by-election in Makerfield. It's widely expected a win for the Manchester Mayor will trigger a leadership challenge. John Healey and Al Carnes have made their resignation statements in the House of Commons. The former Defence Secretary and Armed Forces Minister quit last week over disagreements about defence spending. Al Carnes says things need to change.
3: A country that wants to look after its people must be secure enough to do so. But somewhere along the way, we have stopped thinking like that. We begin treating defence, growth, energy, public services and social mobility as separate conversations. They are not.
1: England fullback Tino Livramento has been ruled out of the World Cup. He's been replaced by Trevor Chalobah on the eve of their opener against Croatia. Winger Bukayo Saka says the mood in camp is good.
4: I'm excited. I think all the players are in good spirits. The vibe around the camp is good and we're just itching to get this first game underway and start our tournament.
1: Kick-off in Dallas tomorrow night is at 9 p.m. And Prince George is to study at Eton from September. Kensington Palace has confirmed he will follow in the footsteps of his father William and his uncle Harry. Fees at the private school in Berkshire are around £63,000 a year. That's the latest from Radio News Hub. I'm David Hall.
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7: Phoenix weather.
1: Outbreaks of rain will turn heavy and persistent across many parts of the north. It's staying mostly dry in the southeast, though. Warm and muggy for many, with a low of 13 degrees Celsius.

Hi, Kevin Russell here, dropping into your listening device to tell you all about my show, Flashback Gold, which you can hear every Tuesday at 7 p.m. UK time. That's 2 p.m. US Eastern for 2 hours. I play familiar songs from different decades, including the odd current track or two. I also include some of those lesser-known tracks that those other radio stations have completely forgotten about. There are all sorts of different features which I mix up each week, but the Motown Triple Play is one feature that is absolutely guaranteed in every show. I present the Flashback Gold Beatles shows 3 times a year in April and August, and the All Request show in December, where you get to choose those Beatles and solo Beatles songs. So, why not make it a date every week and join me, Kevin Russell, for Flashback Gold right here on Phoenix Radio.

The old Jackie Wilson song remade by Rita Coolidge, and a hit for her in the 70s too. Your love is lifting me higher. Take us away from our news. Our next news we'll have at 7 in the morning, just ahead of Wednesday's Cara in the Morning. Don't forget she's back from 7 tomorrow with that guarantee that nobody has more fun in the morning than we do. Information to start your day from my friends at Radio News Hub. Cara, we'll tell you what's on the telly, tell you what's in the papers. So play you a triple away from our 8 o'clock news that has some resemblance to something that's going on tomorrow. And the 5 after 9, where she turns the turntables in your direction and asks you to pick the records. Starting our Wednesday shows from 7 in the morning with Cara. And that's when we'll next hear from our friends at Radio Newsroom. So, Tuesday Music Club on this Tuesday. No Adrian Picton today. This is Terry Clasper. Here's all 7 today. And Swing Out Sister plays.

Something is Best 5 and Swing Out Sister and Surrender. And I remember buying the CD of that album back in the day, and it was one of the first CDs that I had when we moved into our first house. And that you probably don't remember a word I say, but why should you? But I was talking about this the other day, about when we moved into our first house, and all I was really concerned about was making sure that the speakers were properly positioned in the living room and that the sofa was properly positioned in the living room, so that when I sat on the sofa, I got the full benefit of the speakers from the hi-fi system. Because, of course, you know, prior to that, I'd been in a stuffy little bedroom with my stereo and couldn't get the proper, you know, proper spatial distance of the speakers. And I remember having fairly fraught discussions with various people who were trying to tell me that actually, you know, there were other things that mattered as far as the cosmetics of putting the house together, apart from where the sofa went and the speakers went. I couldn't see it myself. To me, you know, they were the most important things. Anyway, I remember positioning them as I wanted them, and then listening to that Swing Out Sister album and thinking, well, do you know, having speakers properly spaced out is probably just about worth getting married for, I remember thinking. So, coming up in this hour, the same old song. Two songs from one artist that don't half sound similar. Another play of the Missing Words contest. And after Chris Rea, that play happens, and I'll tell you how you're doing with it all too.

0: T-Town on Sunday, we were talking about first concerts and best songs you'd ever see an artist perform in concert. And Dave Nicol was talking about Chris Rea's Au Bears tour. And there was a track that Chris Rea did during that concert that Dave saw that he said absolutely was outstanding. Auberge from Chris Rea, 18 minutes past the hour, here on Phoenix Radio on this Tuesday afternoon. Clasper deputising for Monsieur Picton in the Tuesday Music Club. Mr. Picton, I don't know where he is, don't ask me. He's probably doing one of those tours that he does of the swankiest hotels in Britain. Lucky old him. Meanwhile, me and you are sitting around the radio having a good old laugh, some good old records played, and a good old guess at the Missing Words contest. Kaz has been on. She's got 4 right. Well done to you. Claire has got 7. Only one missing there, Claire. Well done. Kevin's slightly behind Claire with 6. Well done to you, mate. Rhonda's been on. And Rhonda's got 4. Brilliant, Rhonda. Well done. And Rob Clark, well, has got 8. So that's where we are so far. A story put together by Cara. All about us lot here at Phoenix Radio. Now, in this story, there are some missing phrases. And the missing phrases are replaced by bits of records. What I'd like to know from you, please, are the titles of the records. Don't need the artist, just the titles. If you've got some right and you fancy having a go at getting some more, brilliant. If you just tuned in, not heard it, well, this could be a first. Let me know what you think the answers could be. Terry at phoenixradio1208.com. A direct telegram, text message, or via the web, whichever you like. Oh, Richard Bartholomew, by the way, unashamedly said, I haven't got a clue about any of them. I think if you listen carefully, you probably have, really, Richard. Here's a story with the snippets of the songs. How many can you get?
1: 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One day, when they were... The Phoenix Radio management team decided to bring the radio station to one central point, saying... So, they talked to all the presenters and asked them where they would like the station to be. Firstly, Sue and Adrian were consulted and they say, well, we rather like... Next, Rob and Anna were spoken to. And as usual, there was some disagreement between them. Because Anna said... And then Rob said, but I quite like living... The managers then asked Thad, Rachel, Rhonda, Herbie and Woody, and they all agreed that they liked... Next, it was my turn and I said I would really love... After all this chatting and no real decision had been reached, the manager said, we've had enough of these and... We'll just leave things as they are.
0: Eight records with 8 phrases that are missing from the narrative.

0: 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And from a very scratchy vinyl copy.
1: 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Farewell.
0: 23 minutes past the hour, Michael Jackson. Please.

Well, I like the reckon, but would have preferred it without the Rice Krispies. I don't know, try and give any value for money, and what do I get? Michael Jackson, Farewell My Summer Love, one of those great summer records of the 80s. There you go, listen to it. Crackling away like a good un. I've no idea where I found that from. Alex Shannon is listening in. Hello to you, me old tater. He's got 1 out of 8 right in the Missing Words contest. Very well done. I'm impressed, mate. Play it again in a bit and see how you do. Now, Kaz has pricked up her ears because she's finished work, see. She's got, probably got a glass of wine or a gin and tonic, and she's, oh, might even be outside if it's not chucking it down with the rain. Anyway, Kaz has now got 6 right. Well done, that girl. I'm very impressed. 6. And Rob says, I only have 7, not 8. Okay, I thought you had them all. I'll go back and look at that in a minute, mate. I'm sure you had them all. I'm sorry, I don't take it quite as serious as Adrian. I'll probably never be allowed to do the show again now because I don't take it as serious as Adrian. I'll give it another play before the end of the hour, and all of the records that have been involved in the contest will be played in the next hour of the show. Tuesday Music Club, Tuesday afternoon, Terry Clasper, and tell me, put your hand on your heart and tell me when the last time you heard this from Tammy Lynn was.

I love doing this show because it really does give me the opportunity to sort of dig around in my old record box and play some records I wouldn't usually get the chance to play. Tammy Lynn, I'm going to run away from you. That's one of the many records where in our family, my sister bought the record and I used to go into her room when she was out at work or wherever and nick it and play it and get in terrible trouble for scratching it. Cause I used to want to play it beyond the radio, I used to queue the records up. And of course, queuing the records up made a big lead mark on the beginning of the record. That's why often when you used to listen to commercial radio stations play records on FM, you'd hear them go at the beginning because the lead mark. And my sister could never understand why. Just used to enjoy shouting at me, I think. 19 minutes to 6 here in the UK. 90 minutes to something different if you're somewhere other than the UK, obviously. Well, not necessarily. I mean, there are, you know, some places have the same time zone as us. And if you're a sports fan, you'll be getting very time zoned out at the moment with the World Cup because it's in the US, Canada and Mexico. And different matches, you're in different time zones. That wasn't 80 minutes to 90 minutes to, by the way. It was 29 minutes to. The old machine's telling me lies. I saw the lady who helps in my house today, and she's got her flag out to bring England luck tomorrow. England have got their first match, in case you're not clued up about all these things. And she was chatting with a neighbour yesterday, and the neighbour said to me, "You're daring putting that flag out, aren't you?" And she said, "Why?" He said, "Well, you might get arrested." She said, I'm leaving my flag out." She said, "I'm English. I live in England. I'm putting my English flag out." It's awful, isn't it, these days, that people are in that mindset that, you know, if you do something that might just possibly be a bit different, might just possibly make you stand out, you might be arrested. I wouldn't care. I'd put it out. I don't care. 9 o'clock tomorrow night, England play, which is something to be grateful for. And by the way, thank you, Coral, for telling me about the FIFA audio description app. This is a really, really good app. Not, it's irrelevant, really, if you've got access to the radio commentary. But if you're watching the match with friends and family and you want to follow the audio description, and you don't want to have that interfering with their commentary of the match. It's a really good app, and the audio description is really in sync with the live match, and it gives you loads and loads of detail as well. It's definitely available on the iPhone. It definitely works on the iPhone. It is technically available on the Blind Shell Classic, but I'm told that there might be some difficulties with it. But anyway, have a search in your app store for FIFA World Cup audio description or FIFA audio description if you're interested, and you'll find it. It's a good little app to have a little play with. Right then, shall we all calm down a bit? Shall we all... Whew, that's a good idea. And play track number 2 from our featured album. The album which Kevin Russell says, and he knows about these things, that there's not one bad track on it. He'd be right as well. Came out in 1975, was released by Art Garfunkel, and this is the title track.

second track, my featured album from Arts Garfunkel. That's the title track of the Breakaway album. Kaz says, I

Detection Service. So, yeah, there are absolutely 8 records there. And you and Rob are both missing one. Well, more than you two, both missing one. Well, there's a missing one too, but nobody else is getting worried about it. Coral says that she certainly thinks that the fee for audio description thing is a great app. It really is, actually. She says, I'll listen to it through my headphones when the telly is on at the same time. I'd recommend it, she says, to anybody. That's what I did last night when I was testing it. I put the telly on. The only thing is, with the telly, you've got to be careful, because if you've got audio description turned on your telly and you're watching a match on BBC One, what you'll end up with is the 5 live commentary, which is probably not what you want if you're watching the telly. I mean, it might be. So you've got to turn audio description off in order to get the full benefit, if you follow my drift. Well, it's all very confusing, all very complicated. Shall we go back to the Tuesday Music Club jukebox? I think that's a damn fine idea. Let's cross over the pond to Brewer in Maine and Chris Maddox, and he wants to stick a dime in the hole and hear this from Ace of Base.

From 1996, Ace of Base. Sorry about the juddery copy there of that. I was going to change it, but I didn't think it was that bad. Beautiful Life, and that requested by Chris Mannix. Thank you, Chris.

And the same old song feature, which Adrian does in the Tuesday Music Club. Two records which sound the same or similar, and the sound of that they may have been derived from each other. These two songs take us back to the 70s, and these two songs were made by Manchester band Sweet Sensation. They had a huge hit with the first song, and then they brought the follow-up out, which wasn't a particularly big hit, I suspect, because it sounded way too much like the one that was a big hit.

That same old song today. Two songs featuring Manchester band Sweet Sensation. And Kevin Abbott is talking about where Sweet Sensation derived from. And it was certainly one of the talent shows, but I can't remember whether it was New Faces or Opportunity Knocks. Something in my gut tells me that it was Opportunity Knocks. And that was the kind of, I guess you'd call it light pop, really, that was doing really well in the mid-70s. Purely by coincidence from Sweet Sensation and Sad Sweet Dreamer. Sad Sweet Dreamer being the bigger of the two hits. And my, oh my, oh my, don't they sound the same? They've probably done themselves a favour to do a wee bit more of a departure than that. Anyway, that was the same old song today. Adrian back in the club next week with another same old song. And of course, if you've got suggestions for records that you think might work, songs that sound like they've been derived from each other, then drop old Pickers a line. Adrian, A-D-R-I-A-N, Adrian at phoenixradio1208.com. Don't tell me I'm calling Pickers, for God's sake, because he hates it. Wind the tape back and edit it quick. I didn't say it. Adrian at phoenixradio1208.com. He's back in the chair next week. I'm back towards the end of the month when he's away again. And speaking of being away, for the next 3 days, Wednesday, Thursday, Friday this week, you've got me in the selection chair. So I'm taking care of my usual Wednesday and Thursday, Friday selection, but also taking care of the selection on Thursday for Sue. So sadly, no getting away from me this week on the Phoenix Wireless. I guess you'd always find another station to listen to. Right, after the next song, I'm going to play for the final time the Missing Words Contest. They are absolutely and definitively 8 records in this. And I can understand why one of them everyone's missing or struggling with. Have a very careful listen when I play it the next time and see if anybody can get 8 out of 8. So far, Kaz and Rob on 7, Rhonda on 4, Kevin on 6, excuse me, Alex Shannon on 1 is about the way it looks. I wonder if anybody can get 8. It'd be a really real feather in Cora's cap if they can't. Should be unbearable. Nobody gets 8. I'll play it again for you after the next song. Next song is from the other album that I considered having as a featured album today. And it really was a toss-up between these two. The featured album I have is the Breakaway album from Mark Garfunkel. Another track from that and the next hour together. But the other one that I very, very, very nearly featured was the Night Flight album from Donald Fagen. Just a standout album from back in the early 80s. And it was, I think, the first album that was ever totally and completely digitally produced. And I remember hearing that, like the Art Garfunkel album in many ways, but in a totally different context. I remember hearing this in stereo for the first time. It completely blew me away. Absolutely brilliant, brilliant album. This from the album is the Goodbye Look.

0: from the Night Flyer album, Donald Fagen and the Goodbye Look. Great, great album. And Kevin and I just had a very geeky conversation about when we both had that album on vinyl, which, of course, when the album came out back in, 1982? It was really pretty much the only way you could get it. Because the album was totally digitally produced, and it somehow just didn't sound at home on vinyl. And Kev said it just sounded weird on vinyl. It almost sounded to me as though the mid-range had been kind of left out of it. So it was very sharp and trebly. And then when I got the CD version of it, all that mid-range and sumptuousness had come back. Great album, nevertheless. Fabulous, cover to cover. And a real production album, if ever there was one. Right then, so we're struggling with the Missing Words competition. Kaz and Rob have both got 7. I think somebody else, I think Claire got 7 as well. And we're struggling with song 8. And I can understand why you're struggling with song 8. I'm not going to help you. I'm not going to say anything. It's obvious where it is if you listen to the narrative. It maybe isn't quite so obvious what it is. Last chance for somebody to get 8 out of 8. Here's today's Missing Words.
1: 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One day, when they were... The Phoenix Radio Management Team decided to bring the radio station to one central point, saying... So, they talked to all the presenters and asked them where they would like the station to be. Firstly, Sue and Adrian were consulted and they say, well, we rather like... Next, Rob and Anna were spoken to, and as usual, there was some disagreement between them. Because Anna said... And then Rob said, but I quite like living... The managers then asked Thad, Rachel, Rhonda, Herbie and Woody. And they all agreed that they liked... Next, it was my turn and I said I would really love... After all this chatting and no real decision had been reached, the manager said, we've had enough of these and... We'll just leave things as they are.
0: Eight records. Most people know what 7 of them were. Can you spot record number 8? Answers on the way in about 10 minutes' time.

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and Tavares, Who Done It? So the quest for song number 8 in the Missing Words contest has been solved. Kaz said, got it more from the narrative than anything, but is it? And yes, it is. And Rob has also got it right as well. So I'll give you the answers to Missing Words contest in a little while's time. However, Rob and Kaz are both on 8. So very well done to you. And Herbie, thank you for your email. You've managed to clock up 4, my friend. So Rob and Kaz, absolute winners today. Everybody else done really well. Poor old Alex Shannon right at the bottom with number 1. Herbie and Rhonda with 4. Kevin, I think, was 6. Claire was 7. And eventually, Rob and Kaz with number 8. Answers on the way, as well as the songs in the contest too. But before that, this song doesn't want to play. I'll tell you what we'll do. We'll do... Right, that's just done that there. Very good. Stupid thing. Just get rid of that like that. Sorry about this. The software has decided it doesn't want to play the record that I wanted it to play. And so, instead, we're going to go to the Phoenix Radio jukebox. See, there's every cloud has a silver lining, doesn't it, eh? And the Phoenix Radio jukebox has been fed a dime by my friend Patsy Graham in Liverpool. And my friend Patsy Graham in Liverpool has shoved the dime in the hole. She looked on the screen. She found the number that equated to this. It's amazing what rubbish you talk when you're trying to do something, isn't it? Great Andy Fairweather, thanks for your request, Patsy. Missing Words after this.

0: from the Tuesday Music Club jukebox and shoved in there by Patsy Graham, the brilliant Andy Fairweather Lowe, and Wide Eyed and Legless. Yes, some of us did used to switch the title of the song round and put the eyes and the legs the other way round. But we'll say no more. At 14 minutes past 6 in the UK, about 45 minutes or so left until Kevin Russell's here with the Flashback Gold. Now, it's not the common denominator. It's a Made in America, only in America thing today, I think. Definitely a Motown triple play in the last hour of the show. There'd better be, or there'll be trouble. And lots of your requests too, I'm sure. Flashback Gold with Kevin from the top of the hour on Phoenix Radio. And then it's Big Bob at 9 o'clock with Memory Lane. Right then, so we've been playing around with words and playing around with records since just turned 4 o'clock today in our Missing Words contest. Cara designed it. Cara told the story. Cara shoved the records in to replace certain phrases in the story. Here's how it all went.
1: 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One day, when they were
0: busy doing nothing,
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0: why can't we live together?
1: Talk to all the presenters and ask them where they would like the station to be. Firstly, Sue and Adrian were consulted, and they say, well, we rather like
0: our house.
1: Next, Rob and Anna were spoken to, and as usual, there was some disagreement between them. Because Anna said,
0: I don't want to talk about it.
1: And then Rob said, but I quite like living
0: next door to Alice.
1: The managers then asked Thad, Rachel, Rhonda, Herbie and Woody. And they all agreed that they liked
0: living in America.
1: Next, it was my turn. And I said I would really love
0: to live on an island.
1: All this chatting and no real decision had been reached. The manager said, we've had enough of these. And we'll just leave things as they are.
0: And these were those mind-blowing decisions. So, eight songs. And it was the I Don't Want to Talk About It that people got all confused. You're busy doing nothing. Why can't we live together? Our house. I Don't Want to Talk About It. Masked underneath Cara's voice. Living next door to Alice. Living in America. Living on an island, and mind-blowing decisions. And the first of the eight was this.

Sade did a really nice cover of that, but that's the original of Why Can't We Live Together and Timmy Thomas, and great memories to me of listening to Peterlee Radio and the Andy Peebles Soul Train. And on Piccadilly's first anniversary, one of the things that they did to commemorate the fact they've been on the air for a year was produce an album called the Andy Peebles Soul Train album. And I don't think that you could buy this album. I think you could only win it, and by fair means or foul. And we'll not go into exactly how I managed to achieve it, shall we, Kevin Russell? I got in terrible, terrible trouble for it. Terrible, terrible trouble. Anyway, I managed to win a copy of the album. What you won, the contest, was a check for £2.61, which I wasn't really bothered about at all. You won the Piccadilly Radio first birthday record, which was a 45 of all the dilly jocks messing around. I've got that digitised somewhere, actually. I think David Lloyd shoved it on a website somewhere once, and I grabbed it. I'd have to go searching for it. I've definitely got it somewhere. And also the Andy Peebles Soul Train album as well. And Kevin says, I won't breathe a word, mate, about how you managed to grab hold of that prize. It was all about inventing siblings. Anyway, yes. Missing Words. And before the end of the hour, by the way, I've got the misheard lyric to do. And it's quite a funny old misheard lyric today. More about that a little while time. But continuing the story, so why can't we live together, Timmy Thomas? Imagine us all living together. Imagine the trouble that would cause. Sue and Adrian apparently were asked where they wanted to live and broadcast from. And Sue and Adrian said that they'd be perfectly happy, thank you very much, to stay where they are in our house.

Most people managing to get that one, Madness Under Our House, as we play the records that filled the phrases in the Missing Words contest today. Well done to Rob and to Kaz for eventually getting 8. I thought Rob had got 8 in the first place, but not at all. And it took both Rob and Kaz quite a long time to work out what the song at song number 3 was. Kaz in the end primarily did it from the narrative of the story. I think Rob did it from the record, which was this.

I'm not overly keen on that version, but I played that version because that was the version that was used in the contest, and the guitar sounds completely different on that than it does the 70s original of it. Rod Stewart and the 80s version of I Don't Want to Talk About It, the one that no one did want to talk about because everyone struggled to get it in our Missing Words contest today.

So back to the songs that made the Frasier in the Missing Words contest in a bit. But first of all, at 25 to the hour, let's do today's misheard lyric. I love this one. This is great. So Michael Bublé recorded a beautiful, beautiful song, didn't he? Called Home. But the thing is, in this beautiful version, this beautiful song called Home by Michael Bublé, does he sing about so many people, or does he sing about the smelly people?

with that misheard lyric is that was the album version of the song where he sings about a million people. But on the single version of the song, he sings about so many people. So I screwed up. Don't tell Adrian, for God's sake. I'll never live it down. I screwed up the misheard lyric. But if you listen to the single version of Home, he sings about so many people. And it definitely sounds like he's singing about smelly people. The smelly people. I knew it couldn't go completely right. I mean, if it went completely right, it wouldn't be me, would it? A proper misheard lyric from the proper Pixon in the proper Tuesday Music Club next week. Let's go back to Safe Ground, 20 to 7. Safer Ground from 7 o'clock with Kevin and Flashback at Kerr Gold. And it is the Made in America feature in that show today. Motown Triple halfway through the second hour. Loads of great records. And my Flashback burgers, I'm starving. Cara's cheated, she's had hers already. She phoned me and said, I fed the dog and I've had me tea. What about me sitting here slaving me watches off till 7 o'clock? Anyway, mate, you'll look after you, won't you? While I have me Flashback burgers and listen to Flashback Gold nice and loud all over the house, just like I like doing. 20 minutes to go to that. 20 minutes of songs that featured in the Missing Words contest. Anna didn't want to talk about it. Didn't want to talk about where we should all live together. Rob, on the other hand, had quite different ideas because he quite fancied the idea of living next door to Alice.

living next door to Alice and James Brown, as all of our American colleagues wanted to stay in America.

James Brown living in America, because that's where our American friends wanted to stay. More songs from the Missing Words Contest as we get towards the end of the show. But now let's turn our attention back to our featured album, the Odd Garfunkel Breakaway album, which I was first introduced to back in 1977. And from the moment I heard it, I've been in love with the album. Not one bad track on it. We've already heard the title track and what Art Garfunkel chose to do with the Beach Boys' Disney Girls. This is track number 3. And if ever you wanted convincing that they knew what they were doing in the production department with this album, this is the one that I think tells the story.

stunning, isn't it? 99 Miles from LA, lifted from our featured album in today's Tuesday Music Club, the breakaway album from Art Garfunkel. Another featured artist in the club next week from Adrian. Might even be from you if you're telling something you fancy listening to. At 9 minutes to the hour, and Herbie's just been on, and Herbie said, you know what? There could have been ways of getting us Americans to relocate. First and foremost, he said, if you paid our airfare, we might have considered it. Secondly, if when we got to the UK, we'd have access to Cora's cooking. That might have swung it. He said, but the other thing was, he said, I heard as part of the negotiation that somebody mentioned something about wine rationing. And that didn't go down very well with Granny at all, apparently. Cora decided that if she had a choice, she'd like to live on an island.

penultimate song in today's music club. Status Quo Living on Island, and Kai reckons that the only way to keep all of the Phoenix Radio presents out of any trouble would be to have them all living on islands. So maybe we should just have Phoenix Island and be done with it. About your lot from me today, thank you so much for being with me. You had a go at the contest, thank you for that. Apologies for screwing up the missing words, but it wouldn't be me if there wasn't a screw up somewhere along the way, would it? Adrian's back doing it all prim and properly next week from 4 o'clock in the Tuesday Music Club. Meanwhile, I'm back in the mornings for the rest of this week. Tuesday, Wednesday, Thursday and Friday, I'll be here with the selection, top 10 at 10, the coffee break, and of course the last hour of the show, all centred around the records that you'd like to hear. Meanwhile, stay with us. Flashback Gold and Kevin Russell on the way next. And then 9 o'clock, Big Bob and Memory Lane. This is Terry Clasper. Thank you for listening today. I'll leave you with the final song in the Missing Words contest. Classic Heatwave to Flashback Gold. This is Mind Blowing Decisions.

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Chris Montez getting us underway in fine style for this week's Flashback Gold. The More I See You from 1966. Did a lot of rock and roll stuff in the early 60s, but changed his style, didn't he, in the mid-60s. And what a great record that was. Many thanks to Terry for looking after the music club so well for this Tuesday, for the last 3 hours. And we'll stay in 1966 for another one by the Kinks, a big hit for them. This is Sunny Afternoon.

0: And it's about 15 degrees Celsius here in West Wales. It's been a bit sort of rainy, and we're going to get cloudy weather for the rest of the day, I believe, and a high of 14 overnight. But I believe in the southeast of the UK, they are getting pretty hot weather. And I'm pretty sure Claire was saying as well earlier on in northern France, they were getting hot weather as well. The Kinks, anyway, and we're hoping for a sunny afternoon at some point, anyway. Number one for them back in 1966.
1: Hi, I'm Oliver Ward Murphy, and I like to dance to Flashback Gold with Kevin Russell.
0: And hello, welcome along to Flashback Gold. Kevin with you for the next couple of hours. Hope you can stay with me. And if you want me to say hello to you, all the usual ways you can get in contact. You can send me an email, you can get me on the Telegram group, and you can get me on Mastodon, or you can send me a text message. So many different ways you can get through, and lots of people have done so already. Hi to Lucy, Mike and Ollie. They are tuned in. Lovely to have you there in Sandhurst listening in. And hello to Mary, who is listening downstairs. Hi, Mary. Now, my mum and my sister Andrea are together, but they're not listening at the moment because they're stuck in a traffic jam. They're going to let me know when they're there anyway, when they're home. Still in the car at the moment, and sometimes they can get me, sometimes they can't. Just depends on the mobile phone signal, really, doesn't it? Anyway, I should be saying hello to them later on when they're tuned in. Hi to Patsy, who is definitely tuned in because I've had an email from Patsy. She's in Liverpool. Hi to you, Patsy. And Terry, he's definitely tuned in. He's getting ready to have his Flashback Gold Burgers. And no doubt a pint will be thrown in there as well. So hi to you, mate. Good to have you listening in. Thoroughly enjoyed the show. And hello to Cara, who's already had her burgers. Oh, I don't know. Anyway, hi to you, Cara. And hello to Henry, Safi and Marina as well. Great to have you all tuned in. Sally and Chris are tuned in. They are in Oxford. Lovely to have you there as well. And hello to Tony in Kent as well. And we're moving a little bit nearer to me now because Glenda, she actually lives in Pendine and she's tuned in as well. So hi to you, Glenda. Lovely to have you listening in. And I had an email from the Wonder of Wembley, Paul David, to let me know that he's tuned in as well. I've got a piece of music coming up for you a little bit later on as well, Paul. So thanks for letting me know about that. More about that later, but hi to you. Marion's tuned in. Hi, Marion. She's in Nottingham. Lovely to have you listening in as well. Now, I don't know if Paul Roberts is tuned in. He often is tuned in, so I'll say hello to you anyway, Paul. You're in New Ferry. Nice to have you listening in. Dave Sheridan's tuned in. He's in Harborne in Birmingham. Hi, Dave. Great to have you listening in to the show. And more people in Birmingham. We've got Alexander and Carol. They're tuned in Sturchley in Birmingham. Hi to you. And in Leicestershire, Pat, Robert and Riley, they're tuned in as well. Hi to you. Rhonda's tuned in as well. Hi, Rhonda. And Rhonda was presenting Afternoon Delights today. So hi to you, Rhonda. And you enjoyed the opener. You said excellent opener. As did Herbie as well, agreeing with you. Hi to you, Herbie in Houston. I'm getting all confused because I can't remember who's doing Afternoon Delight tomorrow, but I think it might be Herbie. So I'm sure somebody will let me know anyway if I've got that wrong. I can go and check in a minute anyway. Hi to Peter, Anik, Phil, Tom and Christine in Chesham. Nice to have you listening in. Tom Walker's tuned in. He'll be following the Senegal versus France World Cup match at 8 o'clock. He's in Sefton Park in Liverpool, by the way. But he is going to be listening to Flashback Gold as well. So good on you. And hi to you. John's tuned in. John Land in Finchley in London. Hi, John. Nice to have you listening in. Anthony and Mike, very near to us as well, just down the road. So hi to you. Nice to have you listening in. I know you're here for the first hour of the show. And Clive is tuned in. He is in Maidstone in Kent, and he's chosen our Only in America feature later on. Tell you more about that later on in the show. Brian, Steve and Julian are in Hampshire. They're tuned in. Hi to you. Nice to have you listening in. Paul S and John are in London. Hello to you. I'm about to Hampshire. Will is tuned in. Hello, Will. Nice to have you listening in Horton Heath. Chris Edmonds is in Liverpool. Hi, Chris. Nice to have you listening in. And Frank, he is in Newcastle and has chosen our Motown this week in the second hour, halfway through the second hour. Chris Maddox is tuned in. He's listening live to the show. Hi, Chris. very good to have you tuned in Brewer in Maine. So those are all the hellos for the moment. If you want me to say hello to you, well, you know what to do. Just send me an email, kevin@phoenixradio1208.com, or all the other various ways that you can do it. If you listen to Terry, you finished off with the heat wave. This was not planned at all. No planning whatsoever. It is a bit of a heat wave classic. This is Boogie Nights.

Heat Wave. What a brilliant band they were. Rod Temperton was in that band. And I think the lead singer was Johnny Wilder, wasn't it, in that band? Anyway, Boogie Nights, number two for them in the UK in 1977, and a number two in the States as well. And I remember when that single came out, I absolutely loved it, went out and bought it straight away. And Herbie has just said on Telegram, my favourite Heatwave song. It's got to be one of mine as well. Totally agree, Herbie. Kevin, broadcasting from West Wales on a Tuesday evening. It's the temperature's okay at the moment, actually. It's not too cold, not too warm. Just right. And I'm here with you until 9 p.m. when Big Bob takes over with Memory Lane. And my mum and Andy are now listening to The Home. And I'm guessing that you've probably got your chips and your pie and your steak pudding. You're having your chippy tea at this very moment. So I hope you're enjoying it. Maybe a glass of wine as well, Andy. Who knows? Here's a great song from Paul Nicholas, 1976.

Paul Nicholas from 1976 and Reggae Like It Used To Be. And Terry says, this is a great little reggae song, isn't it? I think the production on it is absolutely brilliant. I agree with you. And I've got a feeling it's produced by Christopher Neal, who was producing Paul Nicholas at the time, and other people as well, like Dollar. And I'm trying to think who else he did now, but Sheena Easton as well, a little bit later on. But a very, very skilled producer, and made a great pop record there for Paul Nicholas. And just had a message of a big hi from Rob and Anna there in Rock Ferry. So lovely to have you both tuned in to Flashback Gold. Great to have you there. And we've got some requests to play for you this evening, so we'll make a start on those because we've got a few. Just to remind you, we've got the Only in America feature coming up, where we play you a couple of singles that were only singles in the States. This week it's the Rolling Stones. There are quite a few Stones tracks that were only singles in the States, but I'll tell you more about those a little bit later on. And in the second hour, of course, we've got our Motown triple play, some classic Motown chosen by Frank. But the first request is for Patsy. We're going all the way back to 1977, and it's interesting, isn't it, this track, it goes from one extreme to the other, because in the UK this track only got as high as number 40 in the charts, but in the States it got as high as number 1.

from Canada, Gordon Lightfoot, and a tribute to the wreck of the Edmund Fitzgerald, which was a true story, and the disaster happened on the 9th of November 1975. 29 people died on that ship, and I believe all the families were very grateful to him for recording and writing that song. And thanks to Patsy for requesting that. And Terry says, a fabulous request by Patsy, and he said, a great example of how commercial radio by 1977 was changing the musical landscape here in the UK on daytime radio. And that's very true, because I think before commercial radio, if a single had been released that was that long, I honestly don't think Radio 1 would have played it during the day. They would have regarded that as an album track, and it would have been far too long for them to play. But of course commercial radio, when it came along, had their own music policies, and they played a lot of different music. You know, I can think of stations I listened to, and they were playing lots of different things from Radio 1, and creating hits because people liked what they were playing and going out and buying them. So a good request there by Patsy. And Marion's tuned in, and she wants to hear this one from Randy Van Warmer.

Andy Van Warmer from 1979, Just When I Needed You Most. Marion choosing that one. Top 10 for him in the UK and the States for that one. And Rhonda says she loves that song. She almost played it today on Afternoon Delight. So, yeah, good, great song. And Will's just sent me a text. That's Will in Hampshire. And he's saying a really great Gordon Lightfoot song. And he always thought that was just a story song until he found out many years later that it was actually a true story. And he said, a very fitting way to remember the crew of the ship. Absolutely a brilliant, brilliant song. And just had an email from Tom Walker, because we were both at the same school, Worcester College for the Blind. And we had a pirate radio station at Worcester College for the Blind called Radio Andromeda. And he said, we played that record a lot. We did, actually, because I actually went out and bought the single. So it got to number 40 in the charts. So I was the one who went out and bought it and got it as high as number 40 in the UK charts back in 1977, but yeah, we used to play that one a lot. I've had a message from Cecilia on our Telegram group to let me know that Detsy is tuned in Old Trafford in Manchester. So hi Detsy, great to have you tuned in and listening to Flashback Gold. Always lovely to have your company on the show. And Chris Maddox, I had an email from Chris actually right at the beginning of the show, because at the moment he's listening to the whole of the show live, I believe, for a few weeks, because his day programme isn't happening at the moment. You'll have to let me know, Chris, when that all starts again, so I know when you're listening in the cloud. But you want to hear this one.

Terry and Herbie absolutely loving that request, Chris. So a good one there. Then came you, Dionne Warwick, with the Detroit Spinners, as it were, in the UK. Number one for them in the States back in 1974. Just crept into the UK charts, but there you go. But that really brings back memories for me, and I'm sure it will for Terry as well, because back in 1974, we had commercial radio. It was just beginning, really. Well, it was started at the end of 1973, but really getting established in 1974. And if you were living in the northwest of England, you could hear a very, very comprehensive review of the American charts every Tuesday evening with the late, great Andy Peebles. And I certainly remember hearing that song on the Andy Peebles show, and also on his Soul Train show. And it was unusual because if you're in the Northwest, we used to get 7.5 hours worth of soul every weekend, which was a lot. You never had that on British radio before, on a Friday evening and a Sunday evening with Soul Train. Just a brilliant, brilliant show, and a brilliant radio station as well. Now, Paul Roberts was saying that absolutely fantastic to hear the Gordon Lightfoot song, The Wreck of the Edmund Fitzgerald. Such a sad but amazing song, he said, and it was obviously a number one in the States right at the end of 1976, I think it was. It got to number one, and as I say, Craig into the UK charts in 1977. Now, earlier on this week, I had an email from Paul David to say that I'd not paid tribute to Peebo Bryson, and I honestly didn't realise that we'd sadly lost Peebo Bryson, so I should be paying tribute to him now. He was born Robert Peebo Bryson on the 13th of April 1951 in Greenville, South Carolina, and he sadly died this year on the 2nd of June, aged 75. So I thought I'd play you a song by him that was a hit in the States, but not in the UK.

The late great Peebo Bryson, If Ever You're In My Arms Again. That was a top 10 for him in 1984 in the States. Sandy, we lost Peebo on the 2nd of June, aged 75. And Herbie and Terry thoroughly enjoying that song. And Terry was saying that song used to get played a lot. Used to get absolutely hammered on Radio City's Peaceful Hour. And I wonder if Radio City was the first station actually in Liverpool back in the late 70s, early 80s to have a Peaceful Hour, because lots of other radio stations then followed suit and had love shows in the evening. And, you know, there were so many of them. But I do think City might have been at the very first one. So there you go. Talking of Liverpool, Tom Walker, he'll be watching the footy in very soon, actually, about 8 o'clock. Senegal versus France is the match tonight. Don't know where they're playing, probably Mexico or Dallas, I don't know. I don't know anything about it, but there you go. Anyway, he wants to hear a track by Gomez called Revolutionary Kind, and he says it's taken from the album Liquid Skin, and he said the band are from Southport, so they're pretty local to him, really. That makes them fairly local. And he says the two lead singers and songwriters, Ben Otwell and Ian Ball, regularly perform acoustic versions of songs by the band Gomez.

Playing that one especially for Tom. He'll be getting himself ready now with the big screen for the football at 8 o'clock. Anyway, that's Gomez from Southport and Revolutionary Kind. And I meant to say when we played the Peebo Bryson track in tribute to him, Herbie thoroughly enjoying that one as well. Don't think I mentioned that. And I had a message from Cara on our Telegram group saying, according to AI, it's a good old AI keeping us on our toes. She said that Radio City was the first radio station to have a peaceful hour. I think it used to be on between 12 and 1, didn't it? And I'm trying to remember who the first presenter of that show would have been. So I'm racking my brains. And I'm going to say Bill Bingham, but I'm not absolutely certain about that. I think it could be. Kevin Keatings did it, I think. And who else? Johnny Jason. And I'm not sure if I'm getting them all in the wrong order, but I'm sure somebody will tell me. I know that. I'm sure they will. Another song to play for Pass and Robbers. After that, we'll have our Only in America feature. If you've never heard it before, I'll explain all after this one. This is for Pass and Robbers in Leicestershire. Cool and the Gang and Cherish.

playing that one for Pat and Robert who are listening in. And I'm not convinced that's the correct version. I really don't know. It doesn't sound right to me, but I could be talking absolute rubbish. You never know. I do know it's Cool and the Gang and Cherish from 1985. And a big, big hit for them here in the UK and in the States. I'm having a lot of chat here about the Peaceful Hour on Radio City, and I just sent an email from Tom in Liverpool. He said, did Pete Price present it? I don't know. I mean, I can't imagine Pete Price doing the Peaceful Hour, I must admit, but if he did, it was after my time, because I'd moved down to Hampshire by 1986, so no internet streaming in those days, so once I was down in Hampshire, I couldn't listen to Radio City, so it's possible that Pete Price might have done it. I know he was on City Talk, wasn't he, for a while, but I don't know if he ever did that show. I've got a story about Pete Price as well. Nothing sensational, but back in 1970, I was very lucky. My parents bought me a Pi VHF radio. Now VHF is now known as FM, but in the UK back in the 1960s and 70s it was called VHF, very high frequency. I know in the States it was called FM. And the reason why I wanted VHF is because all the BBC local radio stations, the news stations, were only on VHF. So that was the only way you could listen to them. So when I got my first VHF radio, I was up in the northwest of England, and you could get three local stations. You could get Radio Stoke, Radio Merseyside and Radio Manchester. And I remember listening to Radio Merseyside and hearing this DJ on a Wednesday evening presenting a new release show called Pete Price. And I was quite surprised, because he had quite a strong Liverpudlian accent, which you just didn't hear on the radio. And I remember hearing a particular Motown import that he played. I won't tell you what it is, because it's coming up in the Motown Triple later on, so I'll keep that a little surprise. But yeah, I know that Motown often would release singles in the States, and we get them a few months later, and sometimes we wouldn't get them at all. That's what used to happen in the late 60s and early 70s. And Patsy dropped me a line to say that she thought the Peaceful Hour was on between 11 and 12. You could well be right, Patsy. She said that's how she remembers it. But I just can't remember. I don't know why I thought. Maybe it was originally. I just don't know anyway. Kevin with you on the Phoenix Radio. I'm with you until 9 o'clock. And then Big Bob is here with his recorded show, Memory Lane, playing you lots of music from the 1960s and 1970s. And probably slotting in one or two from the 1950s as well. But we've got our Only in America feature coming up now. This is where I play you a couple of singles that were only singles in the States. And these are chosen by Clive. And the Stones actually released quite a few singles in the States that they didn't release over here. And these are two of them that I'm going to play for you. And Clive was saying, actually, in his email that he sent me, that they had an agreement, the Stones, with the record companies, because they're on Decca in the UK and they're on London in the States, which I think was part of Decca, but they had a different name in the States. So they'd released the first track from an album would be the same in the UK and in the States, and then basically from then on they could go their own way and release whatever they want to do. So we'll play you two of these songs. First of all, from 1965, a top 10 hit for the Stones called Time Is On My Side. And I'll play you the proper version that was released as a single. This was not the version that appeared in the UK later on the album. So here's the American version. And then As Tears Go By, which was on the B-side of 19th Nervous Breakdown here in the UK. But in the States, it was an A-side. 19th Nervous Breakdown in the States, it had a different B-side, another rare track called Sad Days, that it's pretty hard to find. It wasn't on any other album, either in the UK or in the States.

Couple of songs by the Rolling Stones for Only in America feature, which Clive came up with, which is a brilliant, brilliant idea, and he's chosen a lot of the tracks for it as well. First of all, Time Is On My Side, number 6 for the Stones in the States in 64, and then a song that Marianne Faithfull had a hit with a couple of years earlier, As Tears Go By, and that was a big hit for them in, when was it a hit in the States? I think about in 1965. So a couple of songs from the Stones. If you know of a couple of singles that you think we should be playing by the Stones or anybody else, singles that were only singles in the States and not in the UK, then send me an email, kevin@phoenixradio1208.com, and I'll do my best to play them for you. Now, a lot of correspondence about all sorts of things here, and Tom was saying that AI tells him that Johnny Jason was the first presenter of the Peaceful Hour, which was all part of the Downtown show on Radio City. It was called Downtown, and I think it was on between 10 and 1, which is why I keep thinking that the Peaceful Hours between 12 and 1, but there you go. And Herbie tells me there are at least 3 different versions of Cherish, so you can understand why I might have got a bit confused. Absolutely. And Rob reckons that was the 12-inch version that I played. And Rob also says that Pete Price was presenting Downtown in from 1979 onwards. Now, I don't remember that at all, and I was in Liverpool in 79, and I don't remember that, but anyway, maybe I wasn't listening late at night. Maybe I was too busy in the bar when I was a student, who knows. And Paul David said that it definitely wasn't the original version of Cherish I played. He said the original version, the single version, is also on the album Emergency, which he has as well. And I meant to say the Stones, by the way, As Tears Go By, number 6 in the States, a big, big hit for them in 1965. Now, time for a break. I need a break after all that chat, and we'll be back with Roxy Music right after this.

0: Do you enjoy sitting back, cranking the radio up, and listening to some real golden oldies? 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As well as a show theme and other recurring features like the comparison cover and Beat the Record, you'll hear some great golden oldies from the likes of the Beatles, the Beach Boys, Len Barry, and many more. 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Don't be late.
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but a great track by Roxy Music, All I Want Is You, from 1974, and a big hit for them. And a lot of correspondence about the Peaceful Hour. Paul Roberts, I'm trying to remember now. I'm trying to keep up, but there were a lot of different presenters over the years anyway. It was originally, Terry said, a two-hour show, and then they chopped it back, or no, the other way round, I think. It might have been the other way round. And Terry seems to think Bill Bingham was the first presenter, and then Johnny Jason. And Paul gave me loads of presenters like Paul Leckie and Kev Keatings and Mark Jones as well, I think, Terry and Paul mentioned. So all sorts of different people who presented that show. And presented the downtown show. Now, talking to Paul Roberts, he wants to hear a couple of Paul McCartney songs. The first one from the Paul McCartney 2 album, which he really likes this song from 1980, and then from 1982 from the Tug of War album. Oh.

couple of songs by Paul McCartney requested by Paul Roberts, because Paul's going to be 84 on Thursday and still making music. First of all, from the McCartney 2 album from 1980, a single taken from that album called Waterfalls, which did pretty well in the UK charts. And Rhonda says she absolutely loves that song. She said a fantastic song. And Rhonda also enjoying the Stones song earlier on as well, her favourite period, I think, of all the music made by the Stones from the early 60s. And then another song from Paul McCartney from the brilliant Tug of War album produced by George Martin in 1982 called Take It Away. And again, that was a single as well, and did quite well for him in the charts in the UK. And I've got my drink, by the way, so you'll be relieved to know Mary's brought me my cold water with ice. So the voice will keep going until 9 o'clock anyway, then you can get rid of me then and Big Bob will take over. Now, Patsy's tuned in and she said, could I play this song by Clifford T. Ward? Certainly can. If I've got time, I might play a second one as well.

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I could own a mansion. No, I don't think I'd like that. But I might write a song that makes you laugh. Now that would be funny. And you could tell your friends in England you'd like that. But now I've chosen aeroplanes and boats to come between us.

couple of songs by the late great Clifford T. Ward. First one chosen by Patsy, title track of his 1973 album Home Thoughts from Abroad, and Rhonda says she loves that song. And then a song from the same album called Wherewithal, as I say, from Home Thoughts from Abroad. And Terry says a great couple of Clifford T. Ward songs, absolutely. I'm trying to remember where he's from. I'm sure he's from Worcestershire somewhere. It might have been Kidderminster, but I'm sure somebody will tell me. And he really did release a lot of very fine albums in the 1970s and early 80s, but sadly didn't really have the success he richly deserved. Very, very good songwriter. Pat and Roberts are tuned in, and they want to hear this Elton John classic from 1974, number two in the States, and only got it to as high as number 16 in the UK from the Caribou album, and Don't Let the Sun Go Down on Me.

0: Mr. Elton John. Oh, no, sorry, wrong version. Then that one for Pat and Robert from the Caribou album. And Don't Let the Sun Go Down on Me. And just thinking about the material that Elton recorded, I think between, probably between about 1971 and 1976, 1977. He really was at the peak of his career, I think, in the 1970s, just releasing good album after good album. And he did so well, didn't he, in the States. He had the very first album. He's the first person to go straight in at number one on the Billboard top 200 album charts with Captain Fantastic and the Brown Dirt Cowboy. Coming with you until 9 p.m. we've got some Motown coming up next. And earlier on we were talking about Pete Price, who was a presenter on Radio Merseyside and then on Radio City, and I mentioned that he played a Motown import that I heard on the radio at the time, and that we're going to play it later on. Well, it's going to be the second track, so you're going to hear it very soon.
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2: 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That's 1 o'clock in the afternoon here in the East Coast of the United States. 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

three Motown songs chosen by Frank. If you want to choose some Motown that you think would fit together beautifully and would work well as three in a row, then send me an email, kevin@phoenixradio1208.com. kevin@phoenixradio1208.com. I don't know where my brain is at the moment. And tell me the songs you want me to play, and I'll certainly play them for you. Frank choosing Marvin Gaye, What's Going On? Very appropriate. And then the Temptations and that import I was talking about, Ball of Confusion. That's what the world is today. I think it has been for about the last 50 years or so, or for ever since time began, I think, hasn't it? But certain things don't change, do they? And Rhonda says she loves that Supreme song called Love Child. So that's the Motown for this week, and three classic tracks, as I say. I was talking to Terry about Elton John earlier on, because we played Don't Let the Sun Go Down on Me, and Terry was saying he thought Caribou and Captain Fantastic were two of his best albums. I certainly agree. And I'll add Don't Shoot Me, I'm Only the Piano Player, and Goodbye Yellow Brick Road to those as well. Chris Mannix is tuned in. He's been listening live to the whole show, which is great. So hi to you, Chris. And we're going back to 1986 for this one, and a song by the Jets.

0: Going all the way back to 1986 for that one. Didn't do a thing in the UK, but it's a song that Chris Maddox likes because he requested it, The Jets, and You Got It All. Top three for them in the States. And I'm sure I read somewhere that Rupert Holmes was involved with that song, so maybe he wrote the song, I don't know. But anyway, Chris, hope you enjoyed it. Time for a break, and I'll be back with a song from 1965. Again, a song that was not a hit in the UK, but it was a big hit for the Loving Spoonful in the States.
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2: Did you know there's a happening every Wednesday on Phoenix Radio? 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In the second hour, there's a count-up of top songs, one from each year from 1960 to 1969. Grandma Rachel usually picks the songs, but if you like, you can get in touch a few days before the show and let her know which songs to inflict on, I mean share with, everyone else. Rachel loves requests during the show as well. So put some flowers in your hair, send in some chatterbits if you feel like it, and join Rachel for a happening every Wednesday at 8 p.m. UK time, 3 p.m. Eastern, only on Phoenix Radio.

written by the brilliant John Sebastian, The Loving Spoonful from 1965. Do You Believe in Magic? Top 10 for them in the States of that one. And Rhonda enjoying the Jets that we played just before the break for Chris. Here's one that gets played a lot on Phoenix Radio, but it's such a great song. I thought I'd give it a spin anyway by the Hughes

1974, what a great year that was for music. Hughes Corporation and Rock the Boat. And before that, we had The Loving Spoonful and Do You Believe in Magic? And Rhonda was confirming that it was a massive hit in the States. And she says, not one of her favourite Loving Spoonful songs, but she does like it. She says it's a really good song. Here's a song that I'm surprised. I thought this was a hit, but it wasn't actually. It was by Sandy Shaw. It's a Harry Nilsson song released in August 1968. A really, really good version, I think, of his song Together.

Sandy Shaw from 1968 and her version of the Harry Nilsson song called Together. That is it for me. Many, many thanks for listening. Thanks for all your messages on Telegram and via email and on Mastodon and by text message as well. And thanks to everybody who listens to the show, who doesn't actually write into the show. Lovely to have you all tuned in. I'll be back with you on Sunday afternoon at 3 p.m. here in the UK with Flashback Years, playing you an hour's worth of hits from a particular year in the month of June. Hope you can join me. Big Bob is next with Memory Lane. Many thanks for listening. Bye for now.

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4: Hi, folks. This is Big Bob, and welcome to the Memory Lane Show. Today, I'll take you back to those treasured moments in time when life was much simpler. So sit back, relax, reminisce, and enjoy as I play the tunes that will never die. Let's get started.
5: I gotta love when that guy says, let's get started, because I gets my blood a-boiling, if you know what I mean. Anyway, all too often, we take things for granted. Our health, safety, clean running water, electricity, technology, and that's just to name a few. Now, with that said, a few that could very well be near the top of anybody's lists are relationships. You know, spouses, family, friends. Oh, hey, friends? Did I say friends? Well, this brings us to today's theme, life surprises. You're still scratching. You said, what is he talking about? We'll also have Memory Lane's Honest Dayton Rock and Roll History featuring such artists as the Zombies. One of my favorites, Grand Funk Railroad. But wait, there is more. I also have requests and dedications. This week's Rate the Record was a B-side. Just maybe, should have been an A-side. We'll find out when we vote. In addition, I have one-hit wonders, comparison covers, double-deckers. What else? My vault song, instrumental hit of the week. And you'll learn what the number one song was on this very date back in 1961. Wow. Now, if that isn't enough, dig this. If you want to chat with other folks listening to the same show, may consider joining us in our chat room. Very easy to get here. 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I guarantee you, you'll be welcomed with open arms by Donna, Aaron, Tony D, Lucky, Bell, and myself. All friendly people. I like to refer to them as my personal support group. They really help me out. Let's see. 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Just dial 605-472-9037. That's 605-472-9037. I can hear the phone ring, and poof, like magic, you're listening to the live show. The benefit is now you can take me with you wherever you go. You have to do some errands or work around the house, hey, tune me in and continue, and you won't miss a beat. Just make sure your data carrier doesn't surprise you with any extra charges of any kind. Bandwidth, I don't know, whatever. They dream them. They hire these people, I call them bean counters, that find ways that they can charge you an extra 5 cents there, 8 cents there. And you say, well, what's 5 cents and 8 cents? But over time, and maybe over a million and a half customers, figure it out. And it makes them money. Now, as promised each and every week, today will be no different. We'll travel back in time, playing some great rock and roll tunes from the past. So, if you're ready, to take a ride with me. Get set to clap your hands as I kick this show off with Mitch Ryder and the Detroit Wheels. Yeah, baby. Rock and roll at its best.
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man who don't like a dose of Brian Setzer first thing in the morning. Let's get started with today's Life Surprises theme with a group that is one of Brother Steve's favorites, and I'm sure he's tuned in or he'll catch me on the replay. In 1973, they were popularized through a TV series that had this track make his debut on the Hot 100, where it would reach number 99 position. Folks, share the Partridge Family on Memory Lane.

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1: 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Now here's a memory lane factoid for everyone. 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
1: 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In 1964, on this date in rock and roll history, the Zombies taped this track at their first recording session for Decca Records. The song would reach number 2 in the U.S. and number 12 in the U.K.

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1: Time to resume with today's Life Surprises theme with a song by the Tallahassee, Florida native known as Lobo, which is Spanish for wolf. Oh! Okay, Snoopy, that's enough. Anyways, in 1972, he had this song get entered on the Hot 100 chart, later peak at number 8. Here's a memory lane factoid for you. The song was first released as a B-side tune of Simple Man, later re-released as an 8-track. I wonder if maybe they heard it on Memory Lane, Rate the Record, and they re-released it. Who knows? Here's Lobo.

0: Hi, this is Mel Williams of xlrradio.co.uk. 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
1: Okay, I better get to these requests. They're piling up over here. Now, as I say often during the show, if you don't hear your request right away, stay tuned. I'll get it played, but you know, I can't get them all at one time. Anyway, this request comes in from Donna Crockett, Texas. She'd like to hear this tune by Annette Funicello. I think she went on a record just saying Annette. But anyway, you asked for it, you got it.

0: Well, hello there. I am Beach Baby from Ocean Waves Radio, and I'm listening to Big Bob's Memory Lane Show on Big Bob's Memory Lane Show. He's the best surfer dude I know. I never thought that it would
1: end. Waiting for yourself, best surfer dude, and I'm getting out there probably next week if the temps stay the same. You know, that Grand River is ready for Big Bob. Speaking of Beach Baby, this request comes from our good friend from Ocean Waves Radio. And, of course, is an affiliate of Memory Lane. Thanks big time, Beach Baby. She would like to hear this 1977 tune by a group from Chicago, Illinois. The song peaked at the number 4 position on the Hot 100. Beach Baby, you asked for it and you got it. Here's one of my favorite groups, Chicago, on Memory Lane.

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1: Hey, when you hear DJ Troublemaker's promo, you know it is Julie's Prayer segment time. And I'd like to take a moment and ask everybody to say a special prayer for our good friend Doc G from Hamilton Radio, as he deals with some health issues. And I just know a few prayers would help. And you know what? In addition, let's say a couple prayers for our good friend Lucky right here in the chat room. I also help him out with some of the pain he's experiencing. They can't hurt. They have to help is what I always say. So prayers out to you both. This request comes in from Jimmy P. down in Miami, Florida, who tunes into the Memory Lane Show over at Crosswaves Radio. He'd like to hear this tune by a studio group called the Archies. Okay, you asked for it, you got it, Jimmy.
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1: Canada.
0: 20 million.
1: Mexico.
0: 47 million.
1: Russia.
0: 237 million.
1: Ireland.
0: 2 million.
1: New York.
0: 18 million.
1: Illinois.
0: 10 million.
1: China.
0: 700.

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1: Texas.
0: 10 million.
1: Israel.
0: 2 million.
1: Sweden.
0: 8 million.
1: Egypt.
0: 32 million.
1: East Germany.
0: 16 million.
1: Italy.
0: 10 million.
1: India.
0: 523 million.
1: Cuba.
0: 8 million.
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3: Yeah, you know, Vern, notice Vern never asks me down to, or invites me down to Surf City down there, but that's okay. You know, problem. I'll surf up here. No problem. Now, remember, folks, our theme today, life surprises, are all about friends. In 1976, a Ripley, England native had this track entered the distinguished Hot 100 chart and later peak at number 24. The song is touching reflection on the unexpected rediscovery of familiar connections throughout life, using the symbolism of a glowing flower, a figure under the stars, and old acquaintances. Man, is that the truth or what? Folks, here's Eric Clapton on Memory Lane.

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1: Yeah, speaking of Cole's friends, he celebrated his number 65 birthday last week. 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
0: where we play those hits that will never die. On this date in rock and roll history, back in 1965, 6 weeks after it entered the Hot 100, this track by the Supremes becomes the fifth consecutive number one hit. Can you believe that? Five consecutive number one hit. They were the first American group to accomplish that feat.

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1: Yeah, I forgot Snoopy just brought this to my attention. Thanks, dear. 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Get it to me, and I'll be sure to schedule it, and we'll help you celebrate it. This request, oh, yeah, cool. This request is a dedication to me, to the GOAT, Big Bob. Anyway, it comes in from Dear Donna down in Crockett, Texas, and she'd like to dedicate this 1964 number 34 hit by B.B. King to me. Thank you, Donna.

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1: We hope you're enjoying today's Life Surprises theme. In 1975, the group War from Long Beach, California. In 1975, War had this tune make its debut on the Hot 100 and later peak at number 6 on its way to a gold record. The song is a plea for unity and friendship. Here's a memory lane factoid for you. The song was inspired by a real-life incident. A fight broke out during a basketball game, and someone in the crowd started shouting, "Why just can't we be friends? Why can't we be friends?" over and over and over. Yep, that's how it started.

0: certainly need more of this in the world. Just, hey, why can't we be friends? You know what I mean? Hey, listen, don't touch your players, Donna, bad Donna, because we still have the more of the show coming at you. More of our theme today is life surprises. You got to think about friends and life surprises and how these real friendships, true friendships, work their ways into your own life. We'll have more of Memory Lane on this date in rock and roll history. This hour coming up, we got comparison covers, the number one song, Double Decker, Vault Song. Got to wet my fingers a little bit here. Instrumental hit of the week, and Rate the Record. Now, I didn't speak much about Rate the Record other than it was a B-side song, but I asked the question, should it have been an A-side? Well, we're going to find out when we listen to this tune a little bit later in the show by Hermit's Hermits. And, of course, we'll have the Seeger Fix tune that'll morph right into the internationally famous Rock Out, and everybody's favorite. Oh, yeah, I got an idea, though, before I forget. While you're listening to these tunes that'll never die, you can always surf on over to the main website, memorylaneshow.com. 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
2: 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Double Decker covers. The same song will be sung by different artists. 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
1: Now, that was rock and roll, wasn't it? Rock and roll at its best, even in a comparison covers. Unbelievable. Well, speaking of the covers of the song Rock Roll Over Beethoven, they were submitted by Rosemarie. Thank you very much, Rosemarie. Now, these songs were somewhat different from one another, but dig this. They were both charted tunes. The first version and the original by Chuck Berry would make the Hot 100 chart in 1956 and later reach number 29. The second version, a cover by ELO. And if you've been in a closet for the last 50 years, they're Electric Light Orchestra. It was released in 1973, would peak at number 42 for the group from Birmingham, England. Only 42? I don't know about that one. I have to disagree a little bit. Anyway, it's time to get back to our theme today of life surprises, which is all about friends. In 1978, Beatles, also known as the Fab Four, had this track entered the prominent Hot 100 chart, and then it would reach number 71 as part of the Sgt. Pepper's Lonely Hearts Club Band album. Here's a memory lane factoid for you. That's right. The group recorded this song in just, what? How many takes? 10 takes. Unbelievable. You're the Beatles.

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1: Well, we play those hits that will never, ever die. We'll never, ever die. In 1973, on this date in rock and roll history, Grand Funk recorded this track. The tune would become their first U.S. number one single by the following September. One of my favorite groups.

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1: And his next song was also requested by Chris in Brewer, Maine. He's a longtime listener of the Memory Lane Show. Thank you very much, Chris. It's all about friends today and life surprises they bring. In 1971, Brooklyn, New York native Carol King released this track that would appear on her Tapestry album and also become a chart topper in the UK.

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1: Hey, hang in there. Coming up momentarily in about 13 minutes or 17 or 18 minutes, something like that. We're going to have this week's Rate the Record. But first, today the date is June 13th, the year 1961, exactly 65 years ago today. A Teaneck, New Jersey native had this oldie but goodie make its debut on the Hot 100 and later be a chart topper on its way to a gold record. Folks, here's Ricky Nelson on Memory Lane.

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1: This next song was also requested by Paul from Sterling Heights, Michigan, my good friend Paul. He did write me an email. We talked on the phone last week. I'll tell you a little bit about that in a bit of, if I have some time during the show. But anyway, in 1988, on this date in rock and roll history, a dozen of Canada's top songwriters were honored in Vancouver for writing songs that had been played on Canadian radio at least 100,000 times since 1965. Well, I can see 100,000 times. I don't think Memory Lane made it. That's a bit much. Anyway, Gene McClellan won three of the awards, and Burton Cummings also won three awards for Break It to 'Em Gently, These Eyes, and this 1976 number 10 gold record. There you go, Paul, for you.

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1: Okay, I got about 1 minute. Yeah, Paul did. I called him because we were chatting and in instant messaging back and forth, and he asked me a question I didn't understand. So I just called him up and we get the air out. Anyway, he said he's going to have some soup waiting for me, so that's good news. I'm not on his soupless list. Say that three times real fast. Soupless list. Anyway, good job, Paul. I like the songs that you're picking. Keep up the great job. And I don't know if I should mention you every time you send a request in. You mention your name or don't mention your name. So let me know which way you like it, one way or the other. How's that?

0: 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It's time to play
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0: 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Now, there are numerous ways to cast your vote. 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Or if you have a Twitter account, you can tweet me at memory_lane. And after the top of the hour, I'll give you the results to determine if this song should have been a hit or not. Herman's Hermits were best known for their 2 number one gold records, Mrs. Brown, You've Got a Lovely Daughter, and I'm Henry VIII, I Am. But in April of 1965, the Manchester, England group covered a song originally performed by Bobby V. They released it as a B-side to a song called Silhouettes. Folks, you now have the opportunity to voice your opinion by voting if this song should have been a charted hit or not. Here's Walking with an Angel by Herman's Hermits.

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1: Okay, a tune you just heard was this week's Rate the Record by Herman's Hermits called Walking with My Angel. Walking with My Angel. I tell you what, we'll leave the polls open till about 5 minutes and 12 seconds after the top of the hour. And at that time, we will shut it down, stick Big Bertha in her cement room, I should say windowless room. It's got air conditioning. No, I'm not a bad guy. It's got air conditioning. And get the votes, and she'll spit them out when she's done calculating them. And at that time, and only that time, we will discuss and share it with the entire universe. Okay, let's continue with today's Life Surprises theme with a tune by Burbank, California native. In 1978, Andrew Gold had this song make the Hot 100, and later peak at number 25. Here's a memory lane factoid for you. The tune would later become the theme song for a TV series called Golden Girls.

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2: Well, if you're enjoying today's Life Surprises, our All About Friends theme, and it's time to continue with today's Life Surprises theme with a white doo-wop group from Bronx, New York. In 2007, they released an album called Back on the Streets of the Bronx, featuring this track. Folks, here are Larry Chance and the Earls. Here are Larry Chance and the Earls.

0: That's what it's about, you know, a cappella with my friends harmonizing all day and night. Larry Chance and the Earls. Okay, don't touch them players because we still have one more hour coming at you. One more hour of our Life Surprises theme. It's all about friends, and we all need friends, right? More of Memory Lane's Honest Date in Rock and Roll History. We got Double Decker, the Vault Song. Coming up, Instrumental Hit of the Week. And we'll have the results for Rate the Record. Then, and only then, we will have the Seeger Fix tune. Now listen to this. That'll morph right into the internationally famous Rock Out. I like saying that. Rock Out. Anyway, I got an idea, though, while you're listening to these tunes that'll never die. And I make sure of that. 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Check out their programming schedule. These are very hardworking, sincere, dedicated people. And I'm going to tell you something. They have some awesome entertainment to offer to you. Just by clicking your mouse or copying down the date and time a particular show is being played. And you know, send them a little contact email if you got a chance. Just tell them, keep up the great job. These folks are hardworking, sincere, dedicated people, as I said. And I do appreciate the opportunity to give them an attaboy and attagirl every chance I get. In addition, I send an attaboy and attagirl out to Zeno Radio. Those folks make it possible for you to tune in to the Live Memory Lane show via your mobile device, simply by dialing 605-472-9037. That's 605-472-9037. Now dig this. If you're going to the market, if you have some errands to run, like going to the bank, going to the meat place, whatever they call my mind, the butcher, some people call him the butcher. Oh, hey, listen, be honest. If you're just going for a ride in this beautiful weather we've been having up in the Midwest here, take me with you, and you'll have the opportunity. You won't miss a beat.
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0: Okay, there's music to whistle by, to dance to, and to sing about. You know, and believe it or not, even the watch girls by. That's my kind of music. Back in 1966, the Bob Crew generation had this track enter the Hot 100, later reached number 15.

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1: Now, I'm running a little bit behind, so we better get back to today's Life Surprises theme. Which is all about friends, basically. In 1971, Sir Elton John from Pinner, Middlesex, England, had this song make his debut on the Hot 100 and later reached number 34. Here's a Memory Lane factoid for you. It was the title song from the British movie starring Sean Bury.

Sir Elton John. Okay, ladies and gentlemen, boys and girls, the polls are officially closed. They were closed, but Big Bertha, at the prep of the last song, she didn't have the totals ready, so I had to play another song, and here we are. Snoopy, would you please have a talk with her? Okay, thank you. Okay, we run a tight ship here, real tight. Okay, Rate the Record by Herman's Hermits, Walking with My Angel. Oh man, I got massacred on this one. I gave it a 4. Now, let me explain my thoughts. You know, the song started slow, then the beat picked up, then slowed down again, then the beat picked back up. You know, it's a very, very hard to dance to that type of music. So I gave it a 4. Everybody else in the world thought about it differently. 18% gave it a 7. 37% gave it an 8. 27% gave it a 9. And 18% gave it a 10. So I'm out of the ballpark, and I'm glad my votes don't count. I think this track should have been released as an 8-track side, and probably would have hit the top 55, maybe something like that. I want to thank each and every one of you for taking the time out of your busy day and play Rate the Record with Memory Lane. It's your opportunity to voice your opinion and to interact with the show. Back in 2003, on this very date in rock and roll history, Van Morrison, Queen, Little Richard, and Phil Collins were inducted into the Songwriters Hall of Fame in a New York City ceremony. I could have chosen any great song by these artists, but decided on one of my personal favorite groups.

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1: Okay, it's time to resume with today's Life Surprises theme with a song by a group from Boston, Massachusetts. In 1978, they had this tune make the prominent 100 chart and later peak at number 35. Here's the group's Cars on the Memory Lane Show. Come on, folks, get ready to clap those hands.

0: Hey, it's DJ Jay. 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
1: It was a very, very sad day back in 2011 when it was reported that Carl Gardner, the lead singer of the Coasters, died of congestive heart failure at the age of 83. The Los Angeles, California formed group were known for mega hits like Charlie Brown, Along Came Jones, Poison Ivy, and this 1958 chart topper.
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2: Let's continue with today's Life Surprises theme with a tune by one of my favorite groups, Queen. In 1976, the England formed team had this track get listed on the Cherished 100 chart and later reached the number 16 slot. Here's a memory lane factoid for you. They were inducted into the Rock and Roll Hall of Fame in 2001, and dig this, with each member have composed single hit singles, all four were inducted into the Songwriters Hall of Fame in 2003.

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Tommy Rowe with a little bit of Sheila. He might sound like Buddy Holly, but it's Tommy Rowe. Tommy Rowe. Yeah, it is Tommy Rowe. Once again, I'd like to thank we saved the best for last. But first, I want to shout a big thank you to Rosa Marie for all the help and many, if not all, of the titles. Thanks big time, Rosa Marie. I'd like to close this theme of Life Surprises, which is all about friends, and dedicate this tune to all my rowdy friends in the chat room. You know who you are, all you rowdy ones. Folks, here's Hank Williams Jr. singing his 1984 number 10 country hit. But hey, you folks want a party? Huh? Come on, tell me. You want a party?

0: That's right.
1: That's right. 16-ounce curls. That's the way we do it in Hamtramck. No doubt about it. Anyway, all you cool cats and skirts out there, you know it's rock out time. That part of the show when you should turn them speakers way up. Move those furniture around, you know. Make some room for yourself to get ready to do a bop. Put on those white bobby socks, then those dancing shoes, and get ready to shake it. Well, here's an idea. You could just do a little bed dancing like Donna. Hey, whatever works. We're going to start today's rock out with a Seeger Fix tune from 1976, which was recorded at Goble Hall in Detroit, Michigan. You know how I know? I know because I was there.

0: I do.
1: Okay, long time to the rock out scene. Adrian Jimenez, he's gonna rock this joint.
2: Rock it with the marquee shoes. We're gonna rock to this all night blues. We're gonna rock it.
1: Right down to Double Jersey. You got it.
2: We're gonna rock it. Rock this joint tonight. We're gonna do the calls, what it's all about. Make me rock.

OMG, OMG, Paul just sent me a triple double dog dare for another tune. That's right, we'll dig deep to get Art Adams up here.

Yes, indeedy, folks. That was the end of the Rock Out. Let's see if we got 11 minutes. Boy, I wonder if I could sneak a clone. Don't real good. Think, Bob. No, I don't got nothing that has a real. Here, how about this one, just to take up some time.

That's what I get for trying to squeeze another song in. It just don't work out, you know what I mean? I hope the 1910 fruit gum or whatever they are don't hold it against me. Anyway, got a couple announcements to make that are kind of important. Number one, I want to thank all the affiliates out there that pick up the Memory Lane Show and distribute it around the world. I appreciate it. It was asked earlier today, which is the furthest affiliate to where I'm located. And I think it's New Zealand. I got two affiliates in New Zealand, and that works out great. If you tuned in at one of the affiliate sites, give yourselves a round of applause. I appreciate it very much. And you should appreciate it by giving that owner of that website that you're listening to the show an attaboy and tell them to keep up the great job and thank them very much. How about our own chat room? That's right. Donna, Aaron, Tony D, Rockin' Al, Lucky was here, Bell was here. Aaron was in and out, in and out, in and out. But that's okay. She's a trooper. She's a trooper. She's just trying to get back in. Next week, next week, listen carefully. Stop. That's going to be our theme next week, and you want to join in and find out what the heck that's all about. That's for sure. I got a couple favors, I guess. So one is, I can give you only a word of advice. You know, try to keep your hands clean as possible, and that should help reduce the chances of catching any diseases. You know, flu is still going around, COVID's still going around, and then you got this flu A, B, C, or 1, 2, 3, or whatever the hell it is. And of course, you got COVID-19. And there's probably 20 and 21 out there, but keeping your hands clean will help you. That's for sure. One more big favor, help the elderly out, though, who may be living near you. This is very simple, folks, very simple. All you have to do is visit or call them, depending. You visit if they're across the street, next door neighbors. If you know their number, call them and say, if the man answers the phone, say, hey, Mr. Bob O'Reilly, how is Mrs. Bob O'Reilly doing? And this way here, you can kind of get to know them a little bit. And tell them the reason I'm calling is because I'm going to the market. And if I'm asking you if there's anything that you need for me to pick up while I'm there. You know, the folks, they're probably going to be a little skeptical about having someone pick up their stuff. But once they get to know you, you know, then they might say, yeah, I need some milk and I need some bread. And, oh, yeah, I need Pepto-Bismol. And I need some iron tablets. And here's a list. Can you get that for me? And you say, yeah, I'm going anyway, so why not pick it up? If you got to go to the pharmacy, that's no big deal. If you got to just the market, pick up milk and bread, that's no big deal. But here's where the big deal comes in. You are going to feel so good about yourself that you did this little gesture, and that's all it is, and helped out the elderly. You kept them out of an environment that could be crowded, off the streets, that could be a lot of traffic. You did that yourself. You're going to feel good about yourself. And the folks that you're doing it for, they're going to feel good also. The best part is you tell me, and I'm going to feel good too for you. It's great. You know what I mean? You can't lose. It's a win-win-win situation. Everybody feels good. Another Memory Lane show next week, 9 a.m. Eastern time. Join a whole gang and have a little fun. Maybe I'll play a tune or three or four that'll help you out. If you have someone ill in your family, give me a holler. Hugs and love to everybody out there.

0: 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Big Red Ron from Lincoln Oldie Station in Lincoln, Nebraska. 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A big hello to our good friend Jason over at Mix Radio, Preston. All the fine folks at Sleepy Cat Records, our longtime friend Denny from That Classic Rock. 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Our good close friend Sam Smith from KDBS Radio, playing oldies and old school forever. All the great folks over at Metro Sound, the home of great music. And last but certainly not least, a big thanks to Steve from 88.7 FM. 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And if you're going to party this weekend, hey, whatever you do, get a designated driver and don't drink and drive. Thank you for tuning in. And I'll see everyone next week with another Memory Lane show when, once again, I'll play the hits that will never die.
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Marty Robbins down in El Paso a little while back. And now Miss Patty Page, or one of them, is a wearing black. And Kathy's clown has Don and Phil where they feel like they could die. If we keep on losing our singers like that, I'll be the only one you can buy.

everybody. I'm Amanda, and I'm here to tell you about my Sunday show called Such a Good Feeling. In this show, I'll be playing loads of music from the 80s and the 90s, a few more modern songs, and also some older songs from the 60s and the 70s. At the start of the second hour, there'll be a chart, and there's loads of room for your requests. So, tune into Such a Good Feeling every Sunday from 12 to 2 p.m. UK time, that's 7 to 9 a.m. US Eastern, on Phoenix Radio.